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1: I'm Claire Colson with your local news and sport headlines. An investigation is underway after an excavator belonging to a Yarrawonga business was stolen. Police are currently searching for the missing machinery. Wangrata residents have the chance to plant Indigenous species at a free event this National Tree Day. Ovens and Murray Myrtleford defender Zach Petherbridge has been suspended for 2 weeks after striking debut Wodonga Raiders player Charlie Johnson in the back of the head. That's the latest in local news and sport.
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5: Your 4-day forecast for the northeastern border. Mostly sunny today, 15 degrees our top. For the weekend, tomorrow cloudy with showers most likely in the late afternoon and evening, 14. For Sunday, cloudy, showers, 12 degrees. And for Monday, cloudy, showers and 13.
4: At the moment, it's 5.
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Star 92.1, better music variety with Smash Mouth All-Star. A great pick-me-up. Hello, it's Karen. Have you done the rounds of the office, caught up on all the goss, worked out what everyone's doing for the weekend, grabbed yourself a coffee? Well, you're all set for our fun hit wonder, which is coming up from FR David after J-Lo. Love don't cost a thing.

It really is the best day of the week on Star because we get to play fun hit wonders like Fr David's words. Why David? He's a Frenchman. His real name is Elie Robert Fitoussi. It was a big song in 1982. It charted very well here. Hey, coming up, we'll hear from Bananarama with Venus. Right now it's Coldplay, Viva La Vida.

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0: On Star 92.1, it's Barnsley Ride the Night Away. Hey, you can do it for free over the next couple of days thanks to the Telstra outage. Jacinta Allen has said that V-Line services will be free for 2 days as compensation. And she also expects the telco to fund a dollar-for-dollar refund for those who paid additional costs due to cancellations. So it's a bit of a win for the little people. G'day, it's Karen Prater. Plenty more fabulous songs to come, including Bill Medley and Jennifer Warnes. I've had the time of my life right after this.
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0: be my lover. We're all over the Better Music variety today on Star. In fact, if you stick around after 11, I'll play you Silverchair, Straight Lines, also a fun hit wonder that is definitely going to be stuck in your head all day from Billy Ray Cyrus. Don't want to give too much away, but you've probably already guessed what that song is. And we'll catch up with Claire. She has info on WSAC. They were awarded a gold safety accreditation. Details on the way in local news.
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14: 10 degrees in Melbourne, a mostly sunny day, a maximum of 15. It's 11 o'clock. Good morning. I'm Madeline Burke. The Telstra CEO says she returned from holiday to Australia as quickly as possible as the telco battles the fallout from this week's major outage. Vicky Brady has apologised while facing media moments ago.
15: We have let our customers and Australians down. And for that, I am deeply sorry. I understand how much Australians rely on us to keep in touch, to work and stay safe. I also understand the broader impact on the community when services go down, from things like payments to transport.
14: South Australian police are looking into whether a death in a regional hospital is connected to the issues reaching 000 during the meltdown. The state opposition is calling on the health minister to come out today and explain why Maroondah Hospital used a makeshift fix on an MRI machine. Staff reportedly turned to tinfoil and cardboard while the machine produced poor quality images. Up to 1,000 scans, including breast, abdomen and spine imaging, may have been affected. Liberal MP Nick McGowan says it's a case of playing Russian roulette with people's lives.
16: The insiders to now be saying that patients since January 2025 should request to review all their scans for pathology says to me that we have a third world health system.
14: Two young men remain in custody after several shots were fired into a cafe in Essendon North. Police on patrol at the time spotted a stolen Toyota Kluger driving away from Andy's Place Cafe on Mount Alexander Road around 2:45 this morning. The air wing followed that car through Keilor and into Taylor's Lakes, where the occupants ran into a property on Old Calder Highway. Officers from the Critical Incident Response Team arrested two men aged 18 and 20. Iran has put together a new plot to murder Donald Trump, according to American and Israeli intelligence. The exact details are unclear, but the US president has recently ordered another round of 90 airstrikes on Iran. Within the past day, Donald Trump suggested the regime wants to see him dead.
17: You know what? I may be gone too, because I'm their number one target. It's out all over the place. I'm their number one because they're scum.
14: A software issue has forced the recall of 13,000 Nissan X-Trails. The vehicle may slip into fail-safe mode while being driven or when the driver is using regenerative braking. The recall affects models produced between 2022 and this year. In finance, the All Ords is down 5 points this morning. The Australian dollar buying 69.4 US cents.
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14: Richmond coach Adam Uze says youngster Sam Lawler is getting closer to a return to football. The 19-year-old hasn't played since round 7 due to a partial tear to his Achilles. Uze says Lawler's return is in sight.
18: I'll put a smile on my face because he'll get through training and that this week, and we're hoping that if he gets through next week, he might play management minutes the following week against the Hawks. So it's getting closer, but at the same time, you sort of want to temper that. We won't take any risk if there's any sort of hiccup or if any sort of pain.
14: Richmond plays Melbourne Sunday afternoon at the MCG, and France is the first team to secure a spot in the World Cup semi-finals after defeating Morocco 2-0. France will now face the winner of tomorrow's clash between Spain and Belgium. And that's the latest in news and sport.
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13: Feel good, look great with Le Ronde Fine Lingerie. Sheer, enticing, sensual lingerie. Something to suit all ages.
19: I'm Claire Colson with your local news and sport headlines. An accreditation of safety has been achieved by Wangaratta Sports and Aquatic Centre.
20: Last year we received a silver accreditation and we're on the cusp of gold. So we set ourselves a goal this year to take the next step, and it was really pleasing that we were able to do just that. So this outcome recognises our strong performance locally here against the industry, as well as the safety standards, guidelines and legislation.
19: The four-day Winton Festival of Speed is coming up on the 23rd of July. And another coaching step down in the Ovens and Murray League, as North Albury's Tim Broomhead has confirmed his departure at the end of the 2026 season. That's the latest in local news and sport.
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14: Your four-day forecast for the northeastern border. Mostly sunny today, 15 degrees our top. For the weekend, tomorrow cloudy with showers most likely in the late afternoon and evening, 14. For Sunday, cloudy, showers, 12 degrees. And for Monday, cloudy, showers and 13. Right now.

It's such a fun song. George Harrison, Got My Mind Set on You on Star 92.1, Better Music Variety. Hey, if you are an avid reader and you love the physicality of holding onto a book, next Friday, the Wodonga Library are holding a book sale. It's running over 2 days. You'll find all the info on - Wodonga Library Gallery on Facebook. Hey, Spandau Ballet coming up right now, Silverchair. This is Straight Lines. Great.

It's a fun hit wonder on Star, Billy Ray Cyrus, Achy Breaky Heart. I have to admit it, it was actually the first ever CD single I bought. And when people ask me, what was the first CD you bought? I have to say it's Billy Ray Cyrus. I think it's getting cred as we get further away from those days. That's what I think anyway. Hey, coming up Bon Jovi right now, it's Cyndi Lauper. Girls just want to have fun. So true.

0: Better music variety on Star 92.1. It's Desiree, you gotta be. And Bon Jovi, It's My Life. Hey, Heather jumped on to Star Brekkie with Hobbsy today to have a crack at the vault. Didn't get the numbers in order, so missed out on $500, but did score a double pass to Wang Cinemas. If you would like to play the vault next week and get those four digits in the right order to win the $500, thanks to Hume Bank, head over to star921.com.au. See the combinations we've had so far. Work out a few options and get ready to play Monday morning on Star Brekkie with Hobbsy.
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0: Star 92.1. If you are visiting the northeastern border, welcome. So glad you've found us. G'day, it's Karen Prater. Hey, Claire has details coming up in local news on a new investigation that's been started on the Wang Ambulance Station arson attack. We'll have more on that coming up, plus some great songs are ready to play for you after midday, including Ed Sheeran's Sapphire and a fun hit wonder from Quarter Flash. Heart of My Heart is coming up.
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16: 11 degrees in Melbourne, showers developing tomorrow, a top of 15. It's 12 midday. Good afternoon. I'm Jordan Tunbridge. Telstra says it's identified the issue that triggered a major meltdown of its network and blocked hundreds of 000 calls. Jack Hahn reports.
17: The embattled telco CEO touching down this morning from an overseas holiday. Vicky Brady flying straight into a storm, forced to front up over the outage and the more than 600 000 calls that failed. The company claiming the person who died in South Australia is not on their records. The boss admits it took nearly 4 hours until she found out about the major meltdown on Wednesday. Ms Brady says she's deeply sorry.
18: We have let our customers and Australians down.
17: Telstra executives have identified the issue, blaming an update to time codes, denying recent job cuts caused the mishap. Both the CEO and CFO have dodged questions about compensation and would not be drawn on whether they will give up their annual multi-million dollar bonuses. Jack Hahn reporting.
16: Two young men have been arrested over a drive-by shooting at an Essendon cafe overnight. Christy Cooper has more.
19: The early morning shooting was captured on CCTV. It shows a white SUV driving slowly past Andy's Park Cafe as four blasts erupt from a rear window. The bullets smashed through a number of glass panels and punctured the shop front on Mount Alexander Road in Essendon. Owner Raymond Yacoub told 3AW he has no idea why his business was targeted.
20: I've never had an issue. Never, ever.
21: And no one's threatened you?
20: No. I've been asked that question by police officers. No, I didn't receive any threat or nothing.
19: Police had been patrolling nearby and witnessed the shooting. With the help of the air wing and the critical incident response team, they chased the stolen vehicle to Taylor's Lakes. An 18-year-old and a 20-year-old were arrested and are being interviewed. Christy Cooper, Melbourne.
16: A man has been charged with murder following the fatal stabbing of a woman in Melbourne's east. Police allege the 39-year-old man stabbed a 39-year-old woman at a home in Dalatite Court in Vermont on Tuesday night before he was arrested and taken to hospital under police guard. Two children inside the house at the time were not physically injured. Investigators believe the man and the woman were known to each other. An Australian Big Bash cricket game will be played in India as the government continues to use sport to push its diplomatic agenda. Federal politics reporter Nelson Scott.
22: True to form for two cricket-loving nations, the Prime Minister is hosting his Indian counterpart here on the hallowed turf of the MCG, where they've met the chief executives of the AFL and Cricket Australia. The pair have confirmed the opening game of the upcoming Big Bash season will be played in Chennai in December, marking the first time a foreign cricket league will play a match in India. The fixture will be the cornerstone of the G'day Namaste Festival, a new week-long event to promote Australian culture, business and sport. The leaders have also agreed to boost investment in their respective sporting innovation infrastructure to help both nations prepare for upcoming major events. The decision follows a major deal struck yesterday, which will see Australia export uranium to India. Nelson Scott, MCG, Melbourne.
16: More than 46,000 motorbikes have been sold in Australia the first half of 2026. Children's bikes and trail bikes have had the biggest increases, while scooter sales are down. Checking finance, the All Ordinaries up 40 points, one Australian dollar trading at 69.53 US cents.
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16: Richmond coach Adam Uzay says Dion Prestia will be available for selection this weekend as long as he gets through today's training session. Prestia suffered a hamstring injury in round 16, while Uzay says they'll be extra cautious with when they bring back Jack Ross, who is out with concussion.
24: That's his second concussion within the last 6 weeks. We'll be really mindful that we'll probably need to give him a little bit longer before he comes back. But it'll give someone else an opportunity. Like Sam Grill will come back in the side. We rested him last week, and then hopefully Dion will get through today.
0: The Tigers go up against the Demons at the MCG on Sunday. Simon Goodwin is the latest big name to turn down an approach from Essendon as the club builds a shortlist of coaching candidates. The Melbourne Premiership coach, who was previously a caretaker coach at the Bombers, is happy to remain in his assistant coaching role with the Swans. It's 12:05.
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3: I'm Claire Colson with your local news and sport headlines. Regional Victorians were left behind on Wednesday morning until yesterday afternoon via the Albury line to Melbourne. The disruption was due to Telstra outages across the whole of the V-Line services within Victoria. A new investigation has been launched following the Wangaratta Ambulance Station arson attack. On June 19th, an alleged hoax call was made to the station, luring paramedics off campus. And another coaching step down in the Ovens and Murray League as North Albury's Tim Broomhead has confirmed his departure at the end of the 2026 season. That's the latest in local news and sport.
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25: Your four-day forecast for the northeastern border. Mostly sunny today, 15 degrees our top. For the weekend, tomorrow cloudy with showers most likely in the late afternoon and evening, 14. For Sunday, cloudy, showers, 12 degrees. And for Monday, cloudy, showers and 13.
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It's Taylor Swift, Love Story on Star 92.1, Better Music Variety. Hello, it's Karen Prater. Was really sad to hear last night that singer Bonnie Tyler has died at 75. Wow, she was just an incredible force, especially when it came to those big romantic songs. And she left a mark on a lot of celebrities as well. Catherine Zeta-Jones had her sing at her wedding. Rod Stewart was mates. Also Cliff Richard. Thank goodness she's left us with some incredible songs in her memory, like this one, It's a Heartache, on Star 92.1. It's Bonnie Tyler.

It's a real favourite, Dead or Alive, you spin me round on Star 92.1, Better Music Variety. Hello, it's Karen Prater. Well, with a wet weekend upon us, what are you going to do with the kids? Maybe take them along to the new version of Moana. IRL in real life. It's on at the cinemas starring Dwayne Johnson and Catherine LaGuia, who's actually the daughter of Jay from Play School. Remember him? Well, it's going to be a fantastic version. It's getting pretty big reviews. Hey, we've got plenty of good songs coming up. We'll hear from Queen, We Are The Champions. Right now, it's Ed Sheeran with Sapphire on Star. You're

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0: I hope you're enjoying the better music variety on Star today. Got a promise for you. If you stick around, we'll get on a brilliant song from Duran Duran and one from Britney Spears soon. And an excavator's been stolen from Yarrawonga. Police are investigating. Claire Coulson has details coming up for you in local news next.
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14: 14 degrees in Melbourne. Showers developing tomorrow, a top of 15. It's 1 o'clock. Good afternoon. I'm Jordan Tunbridge. Australian broadcasting legend Darren Hinch has died. Aged 82, he had been navigating ongoing health battles in recent years. Darren Hinch first made his mark in newspapers before moving into radio, where he dominated airwaves on 3AW in the 1980s before moving into television. He at one stage entered politics, winning a seat in the Senate. The so-called human headline was a trailblazer, always leaving his mark. Entertainment reporter Peter Ford says he led an extraordinary life.
15: Last night, Darren Hinch died. And Darren, of course, one of the stalwarts of the Australian media scene for decades. So much part of the history of 3AW. I'm sure many people know that in the last, or maybe 18 months, 2 years, his health hasn't been so good. He's had a number of falls. He's quite open about it. Pickle Darren, he turned it into a story. That was an extraordinary life and career.
14: Human remains have been found at Donald in northwest Victoria as part of a search for a missing teenage girl. The 13-year-old was last seen on Saturday and police are treating her death as suspicious. A crime scene's been set up on Mount Alexander Road in Essendon after a gunman opened fire on a small family-owned cafe. CCTV shows four blasts being fired from the rear of a stolen white Toyota Clio just before 3 a.m. Police witnessed the shooting and followed the vehicle through Keilor to Taylor's Lakes. The critical incident response team, with the help of the Air Wing, caught and arrested two men aged 18 and 20. Cafe owner Raymond Yacoub says he has no enemies and wonders if they got the wrong venue.
16: No clue. Out of the blue. I have been here 18 years. I've never had issue.
14: The Telstra boss says she is deeply sorry for this week's mass outage, but insists planned protocols were followed as the meltdown unfolded. Vicky Brady has rejected suggestions that job cuts are linked to the timekeeping glitch, which spread through the national network. V-Line passengers will be able to travel for free this Monday and Tuesday as part of compensation for this week's communications meltdown, which halted services. Services to the regions and outer Melbourne were brought to a standstill for more than 24 hours. Minister Lily D'Ambrosio says there are also plans to take the compensation even further to possibly cover out-of-pocket expenses.
17: Money has been set aside. People will be, very soon, will be able to articulate the logistics around that, how Victorians can come forward to present, to receive that compensation.
14: Checking finance, the All Ordinaries up 57 points. One Australian dollar trading at 69.69 US cents.
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14: The AFL CEO has today unveiled a long-term strategy to grow the league in India, making the announcement alongside the Australian and Indian Prime Ministers. Alex Riddell has the details.
18: AFL boss Andrew Dillon says the league want to increase participation in India to more than 100,000 registered participants over the coming years. They'll look to invest in the expansion of grassroots programs and have dedicated investment in women's and girls' participation and leadership programs. The league will also establish the AFL India Talent Academy, as well as delivering tens of thousands of sherrins and footy equipment to local communities. The announcement was made today as part of Prime Minister Albanese and Prime Minister Modi's visit to the MCG. Alex Riddell, Melbourne.
14: And France is the first team to qualify for the World Cup semi-finals, beating Morocco 2-0. That's the latest news and sport.
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19: I'm Claire Colson with your local news and sport headlines. An investigation is underway after an excavator belonging to a Yarrawonga business was stolen. Police are currently searching for the missing machinery. Wangaratta residents have the chance to plant Indigenous species at a free event this National Tree Day. Ovens and Murray Myrtleford defender Zach Petherbridge has been suspended for 2 weeks after striking debut Wodonga Raiders player Charlie Johnson in the back of the head. That's the latest in local news and sport.

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3: Your four-day forecast for the northeastern border. Mostly sunny today, 15 degrees our top. For the weekend, tomorrow cloudy with showers most likely in the late afternoon and evening, 14. For Sunday, cloudy, showers, 12 degrees. And for Monday, cloudy, showers and 13. Currently, it's 11 degrees.

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loving Ugly Kid Joe's cover of Cats in the Cradle on Star 92.1. Hope you're having a lovely day. Hi, it's Karen Prater. If you feel like something warming for lunch today and support a great cause while eating it, Soup for the Soul at Little Bee Cafe, you know, on the corner of Norton and Cusack Street, they've got a special fundraiser for Head and Neck Cancer Australia. $5 from every bowl of soup sold goes in support. And you get a lovely warming lunch. Hey, coming up, Brittany. Right now it's the Bangles' Manic Monday on Star.

0: before you go, there's something I want you to have.
1: Oh, it's beautiful. But wait a minute, isn't this?
0: Yeah, yes it is.
1: But I thought the old lady dropped it into the ocean in the air.
0: Well, baby, I went down and got it for you.

on Star 92.1. Another fun hit wonder from Glass Tiger. They were a Canadian rock band, and that song actually included backing vocals by Bryan Adams. Don't forget me when I'm gone. Hello, it's Karen on Star 92.1. Thank you so much for your company. You know, there's plenty happening around the northeastern border for the school holidays. And tonight, there's a family fun night at the Albury Library on Keywar Street. Movie, pizza and popcorn starts at 5:45. You'll find the info on their Facebook page. We've got Prince with 1999 not too far away. First, it's Mariah with Fantasy on Star.

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0: Oh, it's Jet. How good is that? Are you going to be my girl on Star 92.1? 100% the northeastern border. G'day, it's Karen Prater. If you want a little bit of homework to do this weekend, which isn't laborious, it's basically just writing down a few digits, you need to head over to star921.com.au and prepare for the vault. It returns Monday. You could pick up $500 thanks to Hume Bank. We actually know what the four-digit code is to open the vault. We just don't have the numbers in the right order yet. So you can write down a few options. Get ready to play Monday morning. 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

0: 100% the Northeastern Border, Star 92.1. Hey, thanks for joining us this week. I hope you'll hang around because Nate has got a fun hit wonder from Tony Basil, M-I-C-K-E-Y. Okay, wrong show, but you get the gist. Bon Jovi, Living on a Prayer coming up. And in O&M, another coach has stepped down. We have details coming up with Claire Coulson in local news next.
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11: 14 degrees in Melbourne. Showers developing tomorrow, a top of 15. It's 2 o'clock. Good afternoon. I'm Jordan Tunbridge. Australian broadcasting legend Darren Hinch is being remembered as a trailblazer of journalism following his death at the age of 82. Across a 6-decade career in print, radio and television, Hinch became known as the human headline for his fearless and outspoken style. He spent almost a decade hosting 3AW Drive, signing off for the final time in November 2012 with his trademark catchphrase.
12: And so I guess coming up now, here we go, 10 years of it. For the last time, thank your mother for the rabbits. That's life. And from 3RW, bye-bye.
11: Longtime friend and 3RW colleague Darren James leading the tributes. He says there was nothing fake about Darren Hinch.
13: He was straight down the line. What you saw is what you got, and if he didn't like something, he'd tell you about it. No faking anything with Darren. It was the truth, and what was the truth and what wasn't the truth, and he was a great man.
11: Now to the rest of the day's news, and human remains believed to be those of a 13-year-old girl have been found in the state's northwest. Christy Cooper reports.
14: The heartbreaking discovery was made by search and rescue teams who'd been scouring bushland 3 hours northwest of Melbourne looking for a missing 13-year-old girl. She was last seen in the Donald area 6 days ago. Detectives located human remains late yesterday afternoon. While they haven't formally been identified, police have confirmed they believe it's the missing girl. Detectives executed a warrant at a nearby home this morning, saying her death is being treated as suspicious. Christy Cooper reporting.
11: Federal police have charged a Sydney man accused of making a fake bomb threat to a foreign embassy in Australia. Detectives allege they've linked the 47-year-old man to an online threat reported by a foreign law enforcement partner. The federal government says Telstra needs to face the music over its network outage, which knocked out 000 calls. The telco says the issue has now been resolved and welfare checks have been conducted on hundreds of customers. Communications Minister Annika Wells says she expects Telstra to cooperate with a federal inquiry.
15: The last few days have been really difficult for many Australians, and now that Telstra has resolved its outage, it is time for Telstra to face the music. Telstra has a lot of questions to answer. We need to get to the bottom of what happened. We need to understand how to prevent it from happening again.
11: Checking finance, the All Ordinaries up 57 points. One Australian dollar trading at 69.69 US cents.
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11: Flynn Riley will make his debut for Carlton tomorrow night, replacing ruck Mark Pitanet after he suffered a minor hamstring strain. The 22-year-old becomes the Blues' sixth debutant this season. The Blues take on Hawthorn at the MCG. France is the first team to qualify for the World Cup semi-finals, beating Morocco 2-0. Kylian Mbappe scored his eighth goal of the tournament in the 60th minute.
16: Mbappe! Simply irrepressible!
11: Commentary on SBS. Mbappe is now the equal golden boot leader with Lionel Messi. The Melbourne Storm has announced Bronson Sherry will join the club in 2027. The 25-year-old still had another year remaining on his contract with Canterbury. And Cruz Hewitt, the son of Leighton, has qualified for the semi-finals of the Wimbledon boys after a straight sets win. That's the latest news and sport.
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17: I'm Claire Colson with your local news and sport headlines. An accreditation of safety has been achieved by Wangaratta Sports and Aquatic Centre.
18: Last year we received a silver accreditation and we're on the cusp of gold. So we set ourselves a goal this year to take the next step, and it was really pleasing that we were able to do just that. So this outcome recognises our strong performance locally here against the industry, as well as the safety standards, guidelines and legislation.
17: The 4-day Winton Festival of Speed is coming up on the 23rd of July. And another coaching step down in the Ovens and Murray League as North Albury's Tim Broomhead has confirmed his departure at the end of the 2026 season. That's the latest in local news and sport.
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20: Your 4-day forecast for the northeast and border. Mostly sunny with light winds for the rest of your afternoon and evening. Down to a low of 4 degrees overnight before a cloudy day tomorrow with a very high chance of showers, a top of 14 degrees. Cloudy, high chance of showers and a top of 12 degrees for Sunday. And for Monday, cloudy, a very high chance of showers and a top of 13.
2: Right now, it's 13 degrees. 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

Fact for your Friday on 92.1 Star FM. Nader with you this afternoon, and we are going to be honouring Bonnie Tyler today, a lady who sadly passed away overnight, a lady who had some fantastic songs, big in pop culture, a massive voice, passed away age 75 overnight. So we'll do that today. We'll also take a look back at what happened on this day, find out what Hopsy got up to on breakfast this morning. Look ahead to the weekend. There's a bit of sport to talk about. I want to talk about names as well, specifically pet names and human names. I've got a feeling we're getting the two mixed up. I'll chat about that today. But first, music. This is Alanis Morissette with You Learn. It's the better music variety on 92.1 Star FM.

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Nader with you for the drive home. 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

0: Dragon, Young Years on 92.1 Star FM. Nader with you this afternoon. And what a game last night between Freo and Sydney. If you missed it, Freo managed to kick 11 points, as in 11 consecutive behinds in the first half. So their score was 11, no goals at halftime. And then they piled on 100 points in the second half to get the victory over the Swans. Some other big games across the weekend. Looking forward to tonight. North Melbourne up against Collingwood at Marvel Stadium. Should be a good game. If AFL's not your thing, well, there's rugby on Saturday. The Wallabies taking on France. There is, of course, plenty of tennis on too, with Wimbledon on as we speak. And it's an all-Czech final. It ain't over till it's over. We've got Mukova up against Noskova. In the women's final, we will find out who is going to be in the men's final with Ferry, the wild card, taking on Alexander Zverev, and Jannik Sinner taking on Novak Djokovic in the other semi. FIFA World Cup quarterfinals continue with a lot of games across the weekend. France, the first one through to the semis with a 2-0 victory over Morocco earlier this morning. It's not going to be a great weekend weather-wise, so maybe a good opportunity. Just cuddle up on the couch, a blanket over your knee, in front of the fire, with a cup of something in your hand, or a glass of something in your hand, and some sport on the telly.
1: 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You deserve a break.
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0: Cardigans. 92.1 Star FM with news, sport and weather on the way. Telstra in hot water over the debacle that was the mobile outage that caused not just mobile havoc, but also transport havoc. Details coming up in the news on that. Also got your local news with Claire Coulson. After 3 o'clock, we are going to honour a lady who sadly passed away overnight, Bonnie Tyler. It's coming up after 3 on Star.
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15: 15 degrees in Melbourne, showers developing tomorrow, a top of 15. It's 3 o'clock. Good afternoon, I'm Jordan Tunbridge. The human headline, Darren Hinch has died. Dennis O'Kane reports.
16: After a long battle with serious health issues, Darren Hinch passed away this morning at home in his bed the way he wanted.
17: Darren Hinch, winner of the highest awards for radio journalism. One man who really does give a damn.
16: Married 4 times, sacked numerous times, survived liver cancer, exposed pedophiles, and went to jail for his convictions.
18: I did 2 weeks in maximum security, 23-hour day lockdown, on the same floor in the same jail as some of the worst rapists and killers in this country.
16: As news of Darren's passing filtered through, his friends like John Michael Howson rallied.
19: We've been friends for over 50 years and we've had our ups and downs, but I must say he was a remarkable character.
16: His longtime colleague, Darren James.
20: No faking anything with Darren, it was the truth. And what was the truth and what wasn't the truth?
16: Darren Hinch was 82.
21: That's life. And from 3AW, bye-bye.
16: Dennis O'Kane reporting.
15: The search for a missing teenage girl in bushland near Donald, northwest Victoria, has ended in tragedy. Human remains believed to be those of 13-year-old Layla Jeffrey have been found. Her death is being treated as suspicious. An Essendon cafe owner whose business was targeted in a drive-by shooting believes the gunman hit the wrong venue. Police arrested 2 men after chasing a stolen car from the scene, while owner Raymond Yacoub says he has no idea why his cafe was attacked.
22: I've been asked that question by police officers now. I didn't receive any threat or nothing.
15: The Telstra chief executive is pledging to rebuild the trust of customers, admitting they let people down. Vicky Brady has fronted the media hours after returning from overseas to deal with the fallout. She says, or she would not be drawn, on whether the leadership team would surrender bonuses or what form any compensation would take.
23: We know we've got a job to do to make sure we rebuild that trust with our customers. And that comes through our actions and through delivering for them. And that's absolutely what we will be focused on.
15: Meantime, police in South Australia have confirmed a woman's death during the Telstra outage was not a result of the network failure. Andy Burnham is on course to be the next UK Prime Minister. The vast majority of Labor MPs have nominated him to replace Sir Keir Starmer. Burnham remains the only declared candidate after nominations began on Thursday. Checking finance, the All Ordinaries up 28 points, one Australian dollar trading at 69.69 US cents.
24: Clear cut detailing. Premium car detailing from just $190. Heath comes to you wherever you are. Clear cut detailing.
15: Richmond coach Adam Uze has addressed the exit of high performance boss Ben Serple, saying the club simply couldn't go through another injury ravaged campaign. Serple joined the Tigers after the 2024 season, but was unable to turn their crushing toll injury toll. He departed this week to take up another opportunity. Uze says his role would have been put under review either way.
25: Obviously, Ben's got a different role now and it's worked out nicely for him that he can move on, so we would have been looking at that at the end of the year. We can't go through another season. We've had a couple of years where availability wasn't up to standard. We need to provide an elite high performance environment, and that's what we'll be doing.
15: At the FIFA World Cup, France will face either Spain or Belgium in the final four. France outclassed Morocco 2-0 this morning. And England has sealed its first ever men's T20 series victory over India. That's the latest news and sport.
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27: I'm Claire Colson with your local news and sport headlines. Regional Victorians were left behind on Wednesday morning until yesterday afternoon via the Albury line to Melbourne. The disruption was due to Telstra outages across the whole of the V-Line services within Victoria. A new investigation has been launched following the Wangaratta Ambulance Station arson attack. On June 19th, an alleged hoax call was made to the station, luring paramedics off campus. And another coaching step down in the Ovens and Murray League as North Albury's Tim Broomhead has confirmed his departure at the end of the 2026 season. That's the latest in local news and sport.
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3: Your four-day forecast for the northeast and border. Mostly sunny with light winds for the rest of your afternoon and evening. Down to a low of 4 degrees overnight before a cloudy day tomorrow with a very high chance of showers, a top of 14 degrees. Cloudy, high chance of showers and a top of 12 degrees for Sunday. And for Monday, cloudy, a very high chance of showers and a top of 13. Currently, it's 14 degrees.

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Semisonic, closing time, 92.1 Star FM, and sadly closing time for one of the greats of the music industry. Bonnie Tyler, the Welsh powerhouse, sadly passed away overnight, aged 75, in a hospital in Portugal where she lives. She went in for surgery and unfortunately did not recover. Bonnie Tyler had some amazing hits, of course, Total Eclipse of the Heart and this one. This is Holding Out for a Hero on 92.1 Star FM.

0: Savage Garden on 92.1 Star FM. Nader with you for the drive home, and I apologise. The following 30 seconds will perhaps give you the willies. I'm going to talk about spiders. Now, people are very, they're a bit agnostic about spiders, don't really care, no real issue. That's the case for me. Spiders, great, no problems. And then other people are absolutely petrified of them. Now, this is not going to help that situation and for those people, because it has been revealed by scientists up in the Sunshine Coast that our very own brown huntsman spider is the fastest in the world. Now, how fast is the brown huntsman spider? Well, it's faster than a human can jog. 13 kilometres an hour. Now, again, I'm sorry, but if you're going to have to escape a huntsman, you're going to have to move quickly.
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5: 15 degrees in Melbourne, showers developing tomorrow, a top of 15. It's 4 o'clock. Good afternoon. I'm Jordan Tunbridge. Darren Hinch has died at the age of 82 after several years battling illness. The Human Headline had a lengthy media career highlighted by his numerous time slots on 3AW. He served multiple jail terms related to his reporting on pedophiles and murderers. Hinch also spent time as a senator after launching his own political party in 2015. Longtime colleague Craig Willis worked with Hinch in the 1980s. He says life was never dull, including the day Fawlty Towers actor Prunella Scales walked out of the studio.
6: Of course, I had to slip a note to him as he came in and sat down that don't mention Fawlty Towers. Couldn't help himself at the end of the interview. He said, you know, let's talk about Fawlty Towers. He said, thanks for the interview, got up and walked out.
5: 3AW listeners also paying tribute.
7: He was a courageous man. He was genuine. He was passionate and he was brave enough to be himself.
8: He was just a real gentleman and very, very nice and very straightforward, as very truthful, down to earth, didn't muck around, take any crap from anybody.
5: Police are treating the death of a 13-year-old girl at Donald in northwest Victoria as suspicious. The missing persons squad found human remains believed to be that of Layla Jeffries, who was last seen 6 days ago. One Nation says it's not the enemy as it urges the coalition to work with the minor party ahead of the next election. Federal politics editor Michael Packey.
9: Opposition leader Angus Taylor has used a major speech to launch a scathing attack against One Nation, arguing the minor party would lead Australia to an eternity of pain if it were to ever win government. Mr. Taylor is trying to appease some of his own MPs who've been urging him to take a tougher stance against the Pauline Hanson-led outfit.
10: It's a one-person show. Policies are incoherent. They don't add up.
9: Senator Hanson is currently in the UK meeting right-wing groups and politicians. She's released a video statement urging Mr. Taylor to work with her.
11: Angus, I'm not your enemy.
9: The most recent polls have shown some of the shine is starting to come off One Nation, but it's still second after Labor, leaving the coalition in its wake. Michael Packey reporting.
5: V-Line passengers will travel free across the network on Monday and Tuesday following this week's major Telstra outage. Passengers won't need to tap on or off, while free tickets will be required for long-distance trains and scheduled coach services. Checking finance, the All Ordinaries up 30 points, one Australian dollar trading at 69.69 US cents.
4: Wangaratta Pump Shop, for the largest range of pumps in the northeast, including service and repairs, plus sales and service of lawnmowers, outdoor power equipment and water filtration systems.
5: Carlton ruckman Flynn Riley will replace Mark Pitanet in tomorrow night's clash with Hawthorn after he suffered a minor hamstring strain. Riley will become the Blues' sixth debutante this season. The AFL has today unveiled a long-term strategy to grow the game in India. Among the goals, the league wants to increase participation in India to more than 100,000 registered participants over the coming years. AFL boss Andrew Dillon says they need to focus on sustainable grassroots initiatives.
12: The focus going into India is to do that, and then ultimately there may be commercial rewards, there might be gains for points, but absolutely it's just to get that foundational support to grow the fandom, and then ultimately we'll see where it takes us.
5: And a blockbuster ahead at Wimbledon overnight. Defending champion Jannik Sinner will play Novak Djokovic in the men's semi-finals. That's the latest news and sport.
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15: I'm Claire Colson with your local news and sport headlines. An investigation is underway after an excavator belonging to a Yarrawonga business was stolen. Police are currently searching for the missing machinery. Wangaratta residents have the chance to plant Indigenous species at a free event this National Tree Day. Ovens and Murray Myrtleford defender Zach Petherbridge has been suspended for 2 weeks after striking debut Wodonga Raiders player Charlie Johnson in the back of the head. That's the latest in local news and sport.
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17: Your four-day forecast for the northeast and border, mostly sunny with light winds for the rest of your afternoon and evening, down to a low of 4 degrees overnight before a cloudy day tomorrow with a very high chance of showers, a top of 14 degrees. Cloudy, high chance of showers and a top of 12 degrees for Sunday. And for Monday, cloudy, a very high chance of showers and a top of 13. Currently, it's 14 degrees.

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You can also get the North East Daily Local News podcast. Claire Coulson's putting this one together each and every weekday. It's all your local news in one place. Back in the music now with a classic. This is The Clash.

Paul Kelly on 92.1 Star FM. Nader with you for the drive home, and it is well and truly soup and sandwich weather at the moment. I have got this for lunch today, and I'm very much looking forward to it. And your bowl of soup could not only warm your heart, but it could also warm, well, the other places, the cockles. What do they call it? The cockles of your heart. That's right, because Soup for the Soul is happening at Little Bee Cafe in Wangaratta. It's raising funds for Head and Neck Cancer Australia, with $5 from every bowl of soup sold going to this fantastic cause. Not much else you have to do, really. You just got to pop into Little Bee Cafe, order yourself a bowl of soup, and you're doing good. Plus, you'll warm up your tummy. Guy Sebastian, maybe. 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

0: It's a fun hit wonder on 92.1 Star FM. That is Baltimora with Tarzan Boy. Nader with you for the drive home, and time to take a look back at what happened on this day. We are honouring a very funny man today, a man who's the host of Spicks and Specks. He hosts The Last Leg. He's a stand-up comedian, and he's an all-round good guy. Happy 56th birthday to Adam Hills.
1: G'day, hello. My name's Adam. I'm from Australia. I'm less talented than Hugh Jackman, but more tolerant than Mel Gibson.
0: On this day in 2019, would you believe, the last Volkswagen Beetle rolled off the line. Yeah, they made the Beetle for 80 years, which is absolutely astounding. It was so popular, such a big part of popular culture, it even spawned a movie.
2: And Herbie, shifting for himself against the supercar.
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0: And a lady you don't want to go on an international flight with is having her birthday today. Chappelle Corby was born on this day in 1977.
4: But the customs officer who screened Chappelle's luggage already had his suspicions. There was more than just a boogie board in her bag.
0: Yeah, it's something you can roll, but it wasn't a towel. That's what happened on this day.
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0: 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The latest sports news. Big match last night between the Dockers and the Swans. And after 5 o'clock, what's in a name? Because I feel like we may have switched when it comes to pet names and human names. And I got a personal story relating to this. I'll share that with you after 5 on 92.1 Star FM.
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4: 13 degrees in Melbourne. Rain developing tomorrow, a top of 15. It's 5 o'clock. Good afternoon, I'm Jordan Tunbridge. It's been a day of tributes for the human headline, Darren Hinch, who has died at the age of 82. The broadcast legend passed away at home. His final social media post last night, a picture of his brother on Facebook. As soon as he took to the air in the late 1970s, Hinch proved he was fearless. 3AW's Nick McCallum says he'll remember him as a brilliant broadcaster and friend.
5: He was an inspiration, just listening to the way he could find a topic that would get people's attention and then just milk it dry. And he was the most stubborn and determined person. He tried to get his way on absolutely everything. Sometimes he succeeded, and Victoria was the better state for it.
4: Human remains believed to be those of a 13-year-old girl have been found in the state's northwest. Christy Cooper reports.
6: The heartbreaking discovery was made by search and rescue teams who'd been scouring bushland 3 hours northwest of Melbourne looking for a missing 13-year-old girl. She was last seen in the Donald area 6 days ago. Detectives located human remains late yesterday afternoon. While they haven't formally been identified, police have confirmed they believe it's the missing girl. Detectives executed a warrant at a nearby home this morning, saying her death is being treated as suspicious. Christy Cooper reporting.
4: Two teenagers have been charged, accused of setting a car on fire at Gladstone Park before leading police on an extended high-speed chase. Around 1:30 this morning, police spotted the burning vehicle near a property on Payne Street. The car chase went through several suburbs, reaching speeds up to 150 kilometres per hour. The federal government says Telstra must be held to account after a mass outage left more than 600 people unable to call 000. The issues have now been resolved and the government has confirmed no one has died from being unable to reach the emergency number. Communications Minister Annika Wells says Telstra must now face the music.
7: Telstra has a lot of questions to answer. We need to get to the bottom of what happened. We need to understand how to prevent it from happening again to make sure that something like this does not happen ever again. And I expect that Telstra will cooperate fully and transparently with all investigations.
4: Mornington Peninsula Shire is upgrading safety measures at its football grounds following the death of Epping player Nathan Fitzgerald. The Mornington Peninsula Shire Council reviewed more than 50 ovals this week, adding extra rubber crumb around synthetic cricket wickets. Checking finance, the All Ordinaries closed up 42 points, one Australian dollar trading at 69.6 US cents.
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4: Richmond coach Adam Uzay says youngster Sam Lawler is getting closer to a return to football. The 19-year-old hasn't played since round 7 due to a partial tear to his Achilles, but Uzay says his return is in sight.
9: I'll put a smile on my face because he'll get through training and that this week, and we're hoping that if he gets through next week, he might play management. It's the following week against the Hawks. So it's getting closer, but at the same time, you sort of want to temper that. We won't take any risk if there's any sort of hiccup or if any sort of pain.
4: Richmond plays Melbourne on Sunday afternoon at the MCG. Tonight, North Melbourne welcomes back Paul Curtis from suspension for their clash against Collingwood at Marvel Stadium. And five-time Olympic backstroke champion Kaylee McEwen has pulled out of the upcoming Commonwealth Games due to glandular fever. That's the latest news and sport.
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11: I'm Claire Coulson with your local news and sport headlines. An accreditation of safety has been achieved by Wangaratta Sports and Aquatic Centre.
12: Last year we received a silver accreditation and we're on the cusp of gold. So we set ourselves a goal this year to take the next step, and it was really pleasing that we were able to do just that. So this outcome recognises our strong performance locally here against the industry, as well as the safety standards, guidelines and legislation.
11: The four-day Winton Festival of Speed is coming up on the 23rd of July. And another coaching step down in the Ovens and Murray League, as North Albury's Tim Broomhead has confirmed his departure at the end of the 2026 season. That's the latest in local news and sport.
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15: Your four-day forecast for the northeast and border. Mostly sunny with light winds for the rest of your afternoon and evening. Down to a low of 4 degrees overnight before a cloudy day tomorrow with a very high chance of showers, a top of 14 degrees. Cloudy, high chance of showers and a top of 12 degrees for Sunday. And for Monday, cloudy, a very high chance of showers and a top of 13. Right now, it's 13 degrees.

Across the northeast end border, 92.1 Star FM, Nader with you for the drive home. Lewis Capaldi, not too far away, a man who had a little bit of a hiatus from music, but he's back doing what he does best. Also, another fun hit wonder from Coup d'Etat to come in the next 15 minutes. Right now, Matthew Wilder, this is Break My Stride on Star.

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92.1 Star FM with Coup d'Etat, Too Young for Promises. It is a fun hit wonder that we do on Friday on 92.1 Star FM Friday. Congratulations, we made it. We got through to a Friday. Hope you've got a great weekend planned. It's not going to be great weather, I've got to say. I don't want to be the bearer of bad news, but it's going to be wet, cold, pretty miserable. I think it might be a time for some inside activities. No, I don't mean that. Goodness. Well, it's up to you. It's up to you. Crowded House. This is totally natural on 92.1 Star FM. Let's move on.

0: Taylor Swift, The Freshly Married. I knew you on 92.1 Star FM. Nader with you for the drive home. And there has been a bit of a trend of late to call pets human names. Now, I don't mind this. In fact, my former border collie was called Keith, and I think that's quite funny. Actually, a few years ago, I had a couple walking up the street. I was in the front yard watering the garden, and they were walking up with their sausage dog. They got to my driveway, and the sausage dog spotted my dogs behind the gate and started barking as ferociously as a sausage dog can bark, to which their owner said, exclaimed, Colin! Now, that's funny. A sausage dog called Colin is funny, and I think this is why people are naming pets human names. I'm all for that. I don't know if I'm such a big fan of people calling humans pet names. There's a guy running around for the WA Colts. This is like the AFL under-18 competition over in Western Australia. His name is Tiger. I'm not sure about that.
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16: The era of paper receipts is drawing to a close as the ATO moves towards a fully digital reporting system. 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

0: Kim Wilde on 92.1 Star FM. Time for me to get out of here. I'm going to catch you on Sunday morning and then again, of course, on Monday from 2. Have yourself a wonderful weekend. 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
16: 13 degrees in Melbourne, rain developing tomorrow, a top of 15. It's 6 o'clock. Good evening, I'm Jordan Tunbridge. The human headline, Derren Hinch has died. Dennis O'Kane reports.
17: After a long battle with serious health issues, Derren Hinch passed away this morning at home in his bed, the way he wanted.
18: Derren Hinch, winner of the highest awards for radio journalism. One man who really does give a damn.
17: Married four times, sacked numerous times, survived liver cancer, exposed pedophiles, and went to jail for his convictions.
19: I did 2 weeks in maximum security, 23-hour day lockdown, on the same floor in the same jail as some of the worst rapists and killers in this country.
17: As news of Derren's passing filtered through, his friends like John Michael Howson rallied.
20: We've been friends for over 50 years. He was a remarkable character.
17: His longtime colleague, Darren James.
21: No faking anything with Darren. It was the truth. And what was the truth and what wasn't the truth?
17: Darren Hinch was 82.
22: That's life. And from 3AW, bye-bye.
17: Dennis O'Kane reporting.
16: A teenage boy has been arrested after human remains were found in northwest Victoria, believed to be that of a 13-year-old girl. Alex Riddell reports.
23: 13-year-old Layla was last seen in the small town of Donald on July 4. Local police and specialist officers then started a large-scale search through bushland after a family member reported her missing. Late yesterday afternoon, remains were found in bushland. They're yet to be formally identified, but police believe they're those of the missing girl. A warrant was executed at a residential address earlier today, and a 16-year-old from the Swan Hill area was taken into custody. Alex Riddell, Melbourne.
16: A former high-ranking Australian Federal Police officer has blasted the government's handling of Victoria's crime crisis. There have been at least 11 firebombings, ram raids and shootings across the state since the start of the week. Rowan Pike, who launched the Australian Border Force's tobacco strike team, telling Shane McGuinness more needs to be done.
24: The legal regime is just not providing sufficient deterrent to discourage these people from entering the fray, and the government's really not backing up the police with enough resources or enough legislation and penalties to stop these people getting into the market. In fact, we're actually encouraging people to enter the fray, really.
16: The federal government says Telstra must face the music and answer questions about its network outage. The issue knocked out data services, train lines, and more than 600 people were unable to reach 000. The telco says the issues have now been resolved. The government has confirmed there have been no deaths from the emergency number failure. Checking finance, the All Ordinaries closed up 42 points. One Australian dollar trading at 69.44 US cents.
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16: Essendon has dropped Ben Mackay for their clash against Brisbane on Sunday. Will Setterfield, Nick Cox and Saad El-Hawley have also been dropped, while Jordan Ridley has been managed. The Lions welcome back Hugh McCluggage and Dane Zorko. Well, the AFL says they will be focusing on grassroots programs in India as part of their long-term strategy. CEO Andrew Dillon says at this stage there is no provision for an exhibition game or a match for premiership points.
25: There's something that will come, but the absolute focus now is working on the incredible work that's been done, led by absolute volunteers, local volunteers who've grown participation from 150 to 10,000, and we just want to grow on that organic work.
16: And tonight it is North Melbourne, up against Collingwood. That's the latest news and sport.
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26: Your four-day forecast for the northeast and border, staying mostly clear overnight tonight, ending your Friday with a low of 4 degrees. Heading into your weekend, tomorrow Saturday, cloudy with a very high chance of showers likely in the afternoon and evening, top of 14. Sunday's cloudy with a very high chance of showers and a top of only 12 degrees. And on Monday, another cloudy one with a very high chance of showers, top of 13 degrees. Right now, it's 10 degrees.
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18: Good evening, I'm Chelsea Bowden. The federal government says Telstra needs to face the music over its network outage, which knocked out 000 calls. The telco says the issue has now been resolved and welfare checks have been conducted on hundreds of customers. The government has confirmed no one died following the 000 failure. Communications Minister Anika Wells says she expects Telstra to cooperate with a federal inquiry.
19: The last few days have been really difficult for many Australians, and now that Telstra has resolved its outage, it is time for Telstra to face the music. Telstra has a lot of questions to answer. We need to get to the bottom of what happened. We need to understand how to prevent it from happening again.
18: The highly contagious H5 bird flu has been detected in a native Australian bird for the first time. Testing has confirmed the greater crested tern died from the virus, bringing the country's total number of confirmed cases to 12. Federal Agriculture Minister Julie Collins says the bird was found in a coastal area of South Australia frequented by migratory species.
20: Our scientists are undertaking further work to establish the potential pathway that resulted in the Australian seabird's infection. What we do know is that this is a coastal seabird that has an overlapping coastal range with migratory seabirds that have previously tested positive for H5.
18: A teenager has been arrested after human remains were found in northwest Victoria as part of a search for a missing teenage girl. The 13-year-old girl was last seen in the Donald area 6 days ago. A 16-year-old boy has been taken into custody for questioning. A family has fought off a woman who tried to abduct their 3-year-old child in broad daylight south of Brisbane. Detectives say a 40-year-old woman grabbed the young girl in a shopping centre car park. Police arrested the accused woman a short time later and investigations are ongoing. Darren Hinch is being remembered for his commitment to fighting against child sex offenders. The former broadcaster and one-term senator has died at the age of 82 following years of health battles. Hinch's former colleague Neil Mitchell says he believes Hinch's proudest moment came during his time in politics, not on the radio.
21: Which is when then it was world-changing legislation that said sex offenders couldn't get an Australian passport. And he was fighting the hideous nature of sex tourism.
18: And more than 13,000 Nissan X-Trail models have been recalled due to a software issue that could cause them to suddenly lose power. Variants made after 2022 are the ones impacted. In finance, one Australian dollar is buying 69.5 US cents.
0: Sport.
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18: Racers winger Daniel Tupou will tomorrow night join the NRL's elite 300-game club. Coach Trent Robinson revealing Tupou will be honoured with the presence of dignitaries from his family's homeland, Tonga.
5: I think the princess is coming, the prime minister's coming. I think it's, he's a proud Tongan man and he's represented well for so many years, and so it's an interesting one because we all want to celebrate and Toops wants to play 80 minutes.
18: Round 19 kicks off tonight in Campbelltown, the Tigers hosting the Warriors. In the AFL, North Melbourne welcome back Paul Curtis from suspension for their clash against Collingwood at Marvel Stadium tonight. And France is the first team to secure a spot in the World Cup semi-finals after defeating Morocco 2-0. That's the latest news and sport.
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13: Your four-day forecast for the northeast and border, staying mostly clear overnight tonight, ending your Friday with a low of 4 degrees. Heading into your weekend, tomorrow, Saturday, cloudy with a very high chance of showers likely in the afternoon and evening, top of 14. Sunday's cloudy with a very high chance of showers and a top of only 12 degrees. And on Monday, another cloudy one with a very high chance of showers, top of 13 degrees. Currently, it's 7 degrees.
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1: 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On June 19th, an alleged hoax call was made to the station, luring paramedics off campus.
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6: Good evening, I'm Chelsea Bowden. A senator has sincerely apologised for suggesting Telstra's network failure resulted in a death. Madeline McNeil reports.
7: As the outage unfolded, South Australian Senator Karen Liddle revealed her office had been told of a death following an apparent failure to connect to 000. Police and Telstra immediately began investigating, eventually confirming a woman died in hospital hours after a neighbour had successfully contacted 000 from a Telstra phone. Police say the woman's partner had difficulties contacting relatives while at the hospital, and it's likely that situation was misinterpreted, leading to the senator's claims. Telstra has now declared the outage resolved, but questions remain over potential compensation for customers. Madeline McNeil reporting.
6: For the first time, a native species has been confirmed to have contracted the H5 bird flu. The greater crested tern was found in South Australia in a coastal area frequented by migratory species which have previously tested positive for the virus. Meanwhile, a dead fur seal found on the New South Wales central coast has tested negative. The animal was tested as part of protocol. A Sydney man has been charged with making a bomb hoax targeting a foreign embassy in Australia. Federal police say a foreign law enforcement partner reported an online threat, which they allege was then linked to the 47-year-old. Officers seized a mobile phone and 2 grams of suspected methamphetamine from the man's home. Australia and India have committed to boosting investment in sport to help both countries prepare for hosting major events. The Indian Prime Minister has wrapped up 2 days of high-level talks with his counterpart, Anthony Albanese. A Big Bash League cricket game will be played in India for the first time. Mr. Albanese says sport is the glue between both nations.
8: That connection between players and coaches from both our countries is much more the norm, and we are so much better for it. That is the power of sport. It breaks down our differences and it brings us together.
6: And the human headline, Darren Hinch, has died at the age of 82 after several years battling illness. Hinch had a lengthy media career, served multiple jail terms related to his reporting on pedophiles and murderers, and spent time as a senator after launching his own political party in 2015. Entertainment reporter Peter Ford says Hinch was always is a showman.
9: You know, he was the theatre of it all that he brought to it, whether that was in newspapers or whether it was on radio or television, all of those things he had enormous success in.
6: In finance, one Australian dollar is buying 69.5 US cents.
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6: Essendon have received a major boost as it endures a horror season. The Bombers re-signing their best young player, Nate Caddy, until 2031. Tonight, it's Collingwood taking on North Melbourne and Marvel Stadium. Scott Pendlebury is back for the Pies, replacing Harvey Harrison, while the Roos have made four changes. In the NRL, a blow for the Eels. Captain Mitchell Moses has been ruled out of tomorrow night's clash with the Roosters due to a leg cork. Coach Jason Riles addressing reports the club is in the box seat to sign Tigers star Jerome Luai for next year.
11: I honestly don't know too much about it, to be honest with you. So it's something that obviously is worth a conversation, and we'll just see where that goes, if it goes anyway.
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12: Your four-day forecast for the northeast and border, staying mostly clear overnight tonight, ending your Friday with a low of 4 degrees. Heading into your weekend, tomorrow Saturday, cloudy with a very high chance of showers likely in the afternoon and evening, top of 14. Sunday's cloudy with a very high chance of showers and a top of only 12 degrees. And on Monday, another cloudy one with a very high chance of showers, top of 13 degrees. Currently, it's 5 degrees.
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8: Good evening, I'm Chelsea Bowden. The Telstra boss says she is deeply sorry for the mass outage, but insists planned protocols were followed as the meltdown unfolded. Vicky Brady has rejected suggestions that job cuts are linked to the timekeeping glitch, which spread through the national network. She says the focus is now on making sure the network is stable and getting to the bottom of exactly what happened.
9: We understand how much people rely on Telstra services, including the role we play in 000. So I would just reinforce our services are working as normal, particularly 000. We are seeing it work as normal, so people can have confidence.
8: South Australian Senator Karen Little has sincerely apologised to the family of a woman who died during the outage after police confirmed the death was not linked to the issues. The H5 bird flu has been detected in a native species for the first time. Toby Goff has the details.
10: The greater crested tern was found in South Australia in a coastal area frequented by migratory species known to carry the disease. The case is one of four additional detections of the highly contagious strain of avian influenza, bringing the total confirmed or presumed positive detections in Australia to 12. The federal government says there remains no evidence of any mass mortality events and the risk to human health remains low. Toby Goff reporting.
8: A Sydney man has become the first Australian to be sentenced for trafficking in children after being convicted of facilitating the transportation of a 17-year-old for sex work. Federal police say the 45-year-old ran a syndicate which profited from a trafficking operation between Australia and Indonesia. A major search is ongoing for a mother of a four-month-old baby west of Brisbane. Jaina Armstrong was last seen at a Toowoomba home about 100 kilometres west of the city last Tuesday. Her family are desperate for answers, saying it's out of character. The first game of the upcoming Big Bash cricket season will be played in India as Australia looks to boost investment in the country. The Prime Minister has hosted his Indian counterpart at the MCG on the last stop of his whirlwind trip to Melbourne. The match marks the first time a foreign cricket league will play a match in the subcontinent. Speaking through a translator, Indian PM Narendra Modi says the two countries are united by sport.
11: In both countries, cricket is not just a sport, it's a shared passion. But today, There is no pressure of a last over finish. Today is about the joy of sport, the warmth of our friendship.
8: And in finance, one Australian dollar is buying 69.3 US cents.
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8: Skipper James Tedesco won't play against the Eels tomorrow night due to concussion, and other Roosters stars may join him on the sideline. Coach Trent Robinson refusing to confirm whether his other four Origin reps will play.
12: You're obviously not sure, you have to name them before Origin, so there'll be some of those guys that won't play.
8: In the AFL, Carlton's Mark Pitternet has been ruled out of tomorrow night's clash with Hawthorn after he suffered a minor hamstring strain. Flynn Riley will make his AFL debut, becoming the Blues' sixth debutant this season. The Wallabies are backing fly half Declan Meredith to deliver when he makes his test debut tomorrow against France at Suncourt Stadium. And at Wimbledon tonight, British wildcard Arthur Ferry will attempt to continue his fairy tale run when he faces Alexander Zverev in the semi-finals. That's the latest news and sport.
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1: Your four-day forecast for the northeast and border, staying mostly clear overnight tonight, ending your Friday with a low of 4 degrees. Heading into your weekend, tomorrow Saturday, cloudy with a very high chance of showers likely in the afternoon and evening, top of 14. Sunday's cloudy with a very high chance of showers and a top of only 12 degrees. And on Monday, another cloudy one with a very high chance of showers, top of 13 degrees. Currently, it's 5 degrees.

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8: Good evening, I'm Chelsea Bowden. A greater crested tern has become Australia's first native bird to test positive for the highly contagious H5 bird flu. The animal was found dead on a beach in South Australia after contracting the virus from infected migratory birds in the same area. Despite the nation's number of confirmed cases rising to 12, Federal Agriculture Minister Julie Collins says the risk to human health remains low.
9: There is still no evidence of any mass mortalities due to the H5 bird flu, nor is there any evidence of spread to other animal productions or populations at this time. There is no evidence currently of any infection in our poultry or agriculture system.
8: Police have suggested a misunderstanding led to claims a woman's death in South Australia was a result of Telstra's network failure. Investigations have confirmed 000 was successfully contacted from a Telstra device after the woman was found unresponsive. She was taken to hospital in an ambulance where she later died. Police say the woman's partner then had difficulties contacting relatives, which may have led to the belief her death was linked to the outage. A teenage boy has been arrested after human remains were found in northwest Victoria, believed to be that of a missing 13-year-old girl. Alex Riddell reports.
10: 13-year-old Layla was last seen in the small Victorian town of Donald on July 4. Remains have since been found in bushland. They're yet to be formally identified, but they're believed to be those of the missing girl. A warrant has been executed at a residential address and a 16-year-old has been taken into custody. While two women, a 53-year-old and a 55-year-old, are also assisting police with their inquiries. Alex Riddell reporting.
8: Australia and India have agreed to deepen sport and investment ties. Prime Minister Anthony Albanese has wrapped up 2 days of high-level talks with his Indian counterpart. The pair have announced a Big Bash League cricket game will be played in India for the first time this December. Tributes continue for the human headline Darren Hinch, who's died. As Dennis O'Kane reports, he's been remembered as a remarkable person.
11: Married 4 times, sacked numerous times, survived liver cancer, exposed pedophiles, and went to jail for his convictions. As news of Darren's passing filtered through, his friends like John Michael Howson rallied.
12: We've been friends for over 50 years and we've had our ups and downs, but I must say he was a remarkable character.
11: Darren Hinch was 82. Dennis O'Kane reporting.
8: In finance, one Australian dollar is buying 69.5 US cents.
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8: The Aussies are backing fly half Declan Meredith to deliver when he makes his test debut tomorrow against France at Brisbane Suncorp Stadium. The 27-year-old faces a baptism of fire following injuries to Carter Gordon and Ben Donaldson. But teammate Dylan Peach says Meredith is up to the task.
13: He's going to have an awesome debut. He's not like a young guy that's going to kind of be reckless. Yeah, there's no doubt that he'll go well, and as a back line, we feel really calm with him there because he's really switched on.
8: In the NRL, Parramatta coach Jason Riles has refused to rule out signing Jerome Luai for a one-season stint in 2027. The Tigers have told Luai to find a new club before he joins the PNG Chiefs in 2028. And France is through to the semi-finals of the FIFA World Cup after beating Morocco 2-0. That's the latest news and sport.
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14: Your four-day forecast for the northeast and border, staying mostly clear overnight tonight, ending your Friday with a low of 4 degrees. Heading into your weekend, tomorrow Saturday, cloudy with a very high chance of showers likely in the afternoon and evening, top of 14. Sunday's cloudy with a very high chance of showers and a top of only 12 degrees. And on Monday, another cloudy one with a very high chance of showers, top of 13 degrees. Right now, it's 4 degrees.

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7: Good evening, I'm Chelsea Bowden. A 13th confirmed or presumed positive case of H5 bird flu has been recorded. Testing by the CSIRO of a petrel found in WA's Midwest couldn't determine the sequencing of the virus, but it is being treated as a positive case as a precautionary measure. It follows the detection of the virus in a native species for the first time in South Australia. The federal government says Telstra must be held to account after a mass outage left more than 600 people unable to call 000. It also knocked out internet services, train lines and payment systems. The issue has now been resolved and the government has confirmed no one has died from being unable to reach the emergency number. Communications Minister Annika Wells says Telstra must now face the music.
8: Telstra has a lot of questions to answer. We need to get to the bottom of what happened. We need to understand how to prevent it from happening again to make sure that something like this does not happen ever again. And I expect that Telstra will cooperate fully and transparently with all investigations.
7: Victoria Police have found human remains in their search for a missing 13-year-old girl in the state's west. Layla Jeffries was reported missing by her family 5 days ago. Police say a 16-year-old boy has since been arrested and taken in for questioning, and two women in their 60s are assisting police. A Perth paediatrician facing a raft of child sex offences has been granted bail despite 4 new charges being laid against him. Dr. Chia Liang Saw was arrested in May and is facing a total of 57 charges accused of possessing and producing child exploitation material as well as indecent dealings with a child. The Indian Prime Minister has left Australia following a visit dominated by investment and sports diplomacy. Federal politics reporter Nelson Scott has more.
9: Narendra Modi has wrapped up 2 days of high-level talks with Anthony Albanese in Melbourne. The pair's final stop was here at the MCG, where they announced the opening game of this summer's Big Bash League will be played in India. Mr. Albanese says the fixture will be used to promote Australian business and culture.
10: That is the power of sport. It breaks down our differences.
9: Speaking through a translator, Mr. Modi says the two countries are deeply united by cricket.
11: It's not just a sport. It's a shared passion.
9: Australia will also export uranium to India and lift investment, defence and cybersecurity ties. Nelson Scott, MCG, Melbourne.
7: In finance, one Australian dollar is buying 69.5 US cents.
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7: The Tigers' losing streak in the NRL has continued in round 19. Andrew Lucas reports.
12: The Tigers have suffered a fourth straight loss, beaten by the Warriors 32-6 at a cold Campbelltown Sports Stadium. It was one-way traffic early with the visitors racing out to a 14-0 lead in front of 10,500 fans. It didn't get any better after the break, with the Warriors crossing for 6-1. Alofiana Khan-Pereira finished with a double. Andrew Lucas, Sydney.
7: It's gone down to the wire at Marvel Stadium, with Collingwood clinching a 4-point win over North Melbourne. Daniel McStay booted 3 goals for the Pies and Josh Dacos managed 33 disposals. And the West Coast Eagles have signed midfielder Elijah Hewitt on a 4-year contract extension until the end of 2030. That's the latest news and sport.
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14: Your 4-day forecast for the northeast and border, staying mostly clear overnight tonight, ending your Friday with a low of 4 degrees. Heading into your weekend, tomorrow's Saturday, cloudy with a very high chance of showers likely in the afternoon and evening, top of 14. Sunday's cloudy with a very high chance of showers and a top of only 12 degrees. And on Monday, another cloudy one with a very high chance of showers, top of 13 degrees. Right now, it's 4 degrees.

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7: Hello, I'm Chelsea Bowden. The number of confirmed cases of H5 bird flu in Australia has jumped from 8 to 13 in one day. Testing by the CSIRO confirmed the 13th case in a petrel found in WA's Midwest region. One of the recent cases was detected in a native bird species. The federal government says Telstra needs to face the music over its network outage, which knocked out 000 calls. The telco says the issue has now been resolved and welfare checks have been conducted on hundreds of customers. The government has confirmed no one died following the 000 failure. Communications Minister Annika Wells says she expects Telstra to cooperate with a federal inquiry.
8: The last few days have been really difficult for many Australians. And now that Telstra has resolved its outage, it is time for Telstra to face the music. Telstra has a lot of questions to answer. We need to get to the bottom of what happened. We need to understand how to prevent it from happening again.
7: A Sydney man has been charged with making a bomb hoax targeting a foreign embassy in Australia. Federal police say a foreign law enforcement partner reported an online threat, which they allege was then linked to the 47-year-old. Officers seized a mobile phone and 2 grams of suspected methamphetamine from the man's home. A Big Bash game will be played in India, marking the first time a foreign cricket league will stage a match in the country. The Prime Minister made the announcement at the MCG as his Indian counterpart Narendra Modi wraps up his 2-day visit in Melbourne. An Australian trade event will run alongside the games, with both countries agreeing to deepen cooperation on major sporting events. Friends, former colleagues and rivals are paying tribute today to the human headline Darren Hinch following his death at the age of 82 after a series of health battles. Hinch worked for years as a journalist, even spending time in jail for his reporting on murderers and pedophiles, and served as a federal senator. Entertainment reporter Peter Ford says Hinch's theme song from his time on the airwaves says it all about him.
9: You know, the song That's Life by Sinatra. You know, I've been a puppet, a pauper, a pirate, a poet, a pawn, a king, up and down and over and out. Every time I find myself laying flat on my face, I just pick myself up. So that was Darren.
7: At least 12 people have died in a wildfire in southern Spain, with early indications suggesting 4 of the victims are British. 23 people are also missing. And 13,000 Nissan X-Trail vehicles built between 2022 and this year are being recalled due to a software issue. In finance, one Australian dollar is buying 69.5 US cents.
2: Clear cut detailing. Premium car detailing from just $190. Heath comes to you wherever you are. 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
7: Collingwood has held off a courageous North Melbourne to win by 4 points in a Friday night thriller at Marvel Stadium. The Pies kicked the last 2 goals to make the final score 85-89. Kangaroos coach Alistair Clarkson says his side put on a promising performance.
10: We're pleased we're competing with these strong sides in the competition now, and with more experience and more opportunity in these sorts of games, then hopefully we'll get better. And because that's that type of environment is what you need to be playing in September, and that's where we aspire to be, and we're just not there yet.
7: And in the NRL, the Tigers have suffered a fourth straight loss, beaten by the Warriors 32-6. It was one-way traffic early, with the visitors racing out to a 14-0 lead. It didn't get better after the break, with the Warriors crossing for 6-1. That's the latest news and sport.
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11: Your 4-day forecast for the northeast and border. A cloudy Saturday today with a very high chance of showers. Tomorrow, Sunday, cloudy, very high chance of showers, top of just 12 degrees. Monday's cloudy with a very high chance of showers and a top of 13. And Tuesday, partly cloudy with a high chance of showers, top of 13. Today, a top of 12 for Bright, 14 for Albury, Wodonga and Wangaratta, 15 for Mulwala. Right now, it's 4 degrees.

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7: Hello, I'm Chelsea Bowden. An additional case of H5 bird flu has been identified in a bird in WA, making it the 13th case in the nation. The dead petrel was found in the state's Midwest region. A further four cases of the deadly virus were confirmed on Friday in South Australia and Western Australia. One of the cases in South Australia was detected in a native species. A senator has sincerely apologised for suggesting Telstra's network failure resulted in a death. Madeline McNeil reports.
8: As the outage unfolded, South Australian Senator Karen Liddle revealed her office had been told of a death following an apparent failure to connect to 000. Police and Telstra immediately began investigating, eventually confirming a woman died in hospital hours after a neighbour had successfully contacted 000 from a Telstra phone. Police say the woman's partner had difficulties contacting relatives while at the hospital, and it's likely that situation was misinterpreted, leading to the senator's claims. Telstra has now declared the outage resolved, but questions remain over potential compensation for customers. Madeline McNeil reporting.
7: Australia and India have committed to boosting investment in sport to help both countries prepare for hosting major events. The Indian Prime Minister has wrapped up 2 days of high-level talks with his counterpart, Anthony Albanese. A Big Bash League cricket game will be played in India for the first time. Mr. Albanese says sport is the glue between both nations.
9: That connection between players and coaches from both our countries is much more the norm. And we are so much better for it. That is the power of sport. It breaks down our differences and it brings us together.
7: Victoria Police have found human remains in their search for a missing 13-year-old girl in the state's west. Layla Jeffries was reported missing by her family 5 days ago. Police say a 16-year-old boy has since been arrested and taken in for questioning, and two women in their 50s are assisting police. A Sydney man has become the first Australian to be sentenced for trafficking in children after being convicted of facilitating the transportation of a 17-year-old for sex work. Federal police say the 45-year-old ran a syndicate which profited from a trafficking operation between Australia and Indonesia. He's been handed a maximum of 6.5 years behind bars with a non-parole period of 4.5 years. And 13,000 Nissan X-Trail vehicles built between 2022 and 2026 are being recalled due to a software issue.
10: Wangaratta Pump Shop, for the largest range of pumps in the northeast, including service and repairs, plus sales and service of lawnmowers, outdoor power equipment and water filtration
7: Tigers
10: systems.
7: Tigers skipper Jerome Luai has skipped his post-match press conference following his side's thumping by the Warriors. The fourth straight loss for the Tigers comes as Luai has reportedly been given permission to find a new club for the last year of his contract before joining the PNG Chiefs. Coach Benji Marshall refusing to comment on the matter.
11: We're not going to talk about that today. They can come up at another time and place. We just want to get through the game, process that. But like with those things, you can't control what comes out or what gets said. That's not coming from us.
7: North Melbourne has fallen just short in their return to Friday night footy, going down to Collingwood by 4 points. And Cruz Hewitt, the son of Aussie tennis legend Leighton Hewitt, has locked in a spot in the junior boys' final at Wimbledon.
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13: Your 4-day forecast for the northeast and border. A cloudy Saturday today with a very high chance of showers. Tomorrow's Sunday, cloudy, very high chance of showers. Top of just 12 degrees. Monday's cloudy with a very high chance of showers and a top of 13. And Tuesday, partly cloudy with a high chance of showers. Top of 13. Today, a top of 12 for Bright. 14 for Albury, Wodonga and Wangaratta. 15 for Mawaila. Currently, it's 5 degrees.
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8: Hello, I'm Chelsea Bowden.
9: The federal government says Telstra must be held to account after a mass outage left more than 600 people unable to call 000. It also knocked out internet services, train lines and payment systems. The issues have now been resolved and the government has confirmed no one has died from being unable to reach the emergency number. Federal Communications Minister Annika Wells says Telstra must now face the music.
10: Telstra has a lot of questions to answer. We need to get to the bottom of what happened. We need to understand how to prevent it from happening again to make sure that something like this does not happen ever again. And I expect that Telstra will cooperate fully and transparently with all investigations.
9: The number of confirmed cases of H5 bird flu in Australia has jumped from 8 to 13 in one day. The latest case was identified in a giant petrel found in WA's Midwest region. It was the fifth case confirmed on Friday, one of which was identified in a native species for the first time. Australia and India have agreed to deepen sport and investment ties. Prime Minister Anthony Albanese has wrapped up 2 days of high-level talks with his Indian counterpart. The pair have announced a Big Bash League cricket match will be played in India for the first time in December. New South Wales police believe they've struck at the heart of an encrypting network arming organised crime groups across the state. Alerts have been sent to 3,000 handsets, warning the owners their encrypted messaging accounts have been linked to a criminal group. Organised Crime Squad head Peter Foe says the investigation into the so-called VIP network has led to several arrests.
11: The organised crime squad executed a number of search warrants around Sydney and we arrested and charged 4 males for their involvement in the distribution of these devices to organised crime networks, and those 4 males are currently before the court.
9: Tributes are still flowing for Australian broadcasting legend Darren Hinch, who's died at the age of 82. Jordan Tunbridge reports.
12: Australian broadcasting legend Darren Hinch is being remembered as a trailblazer of journalism. Across a six-decade career in print, radio and television, Hinch became known as the human headline for his fearless and outspoken style.
13: Darren Hinch, winner of the highest awards for radio journalism.
12: A passionate victims' rights campaigner, Hinch had several stints in prison for contempt of court and later founded a political party, serving as a Victorian senator. Jordan Tunbridge, Melbourne.
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9: Hollywood has clinched a 4-point win over North Melbourne in a Friday night thriller at Marvel Stadium. Daniel McStay booted 3 goals for the Pies and Josh Dacos managed 33 disposals. Coach Craig McRae says he's seeing huge improvements.
14: The broader part of our game has taken a step forward in the last month. You know, I know, take the wins and losses out of it. And we've had 4 wins, funnily enough, but take the wins out of it. The processes are better. You know, the transition from D50 to forward 50, everyone could see in the first half. That was pretty spectacular from our eyes.
9: In the NRL, the Tigers have suffered a 4th straight loss, beaten by the Warriors 32-6. And Australian tennis legend Leighton Hewitt's son is through to the junior boys' final at Wimbledon. Cruz Hewitt has defeated his 34th seeded player in a row to secure the spot.
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15: Your 4-day forecast for the northeast and border. A cloudy Saturday today with a very high chance of showers. Tomorrow's Sunday cloudy, very high chance of showers, top just 12 degrees. Monday's cloudy with a very high chance of showers and a top 13. And Tuesday, partly cloudy with a high chance of showers, top of 13. Today, a top of 12 for Bright, 14 for Albury, Wodonga and Wangaratta, 15 for Mulwala. Currently, it's 5 degrees.

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7: Hello, I'm Chelsea Bowden. An additional case of H5 bird flu has been identified in a bird in WA, making it the 13th case in the nation. The dead petrel was found in the state's Midwest region. A further 4 cases of the deadly virus were confirmed on Friday in South Australia and Western Australia. One of the cases in South Australia was detected in a native species. A senator has sincerely apologised for suggesting Telstra's network failure resulted in a death. Madeline McNeil reports.
8: As the outage unfolded, South Australian Senator Karen Liddle revealed her office had been told of a death following an apparent failure to connect to 000. Police and Telstra immediately began investigating, eventually confirming a woman died in hospital hours after a neighbour had successfully contacted 000 from a Telstra phone. Police say the woman's partner had difficulties contacting relatives while at the hospital, and it's likely that situation was misinterpreted, leading to the senator's claims. Telstra's now declared the outage resolved, but questions remain over potential compensation for customers. Madeline McNeil reporting.
7: Australia and India have committed to boosting investment in sport to help both countries prepare for hosting major events. The Indian Prime Minister has wrapped up 2 days of high-level talks with his counterpart, Anthony Albanese. A Big Bash League cricket game will be played in India for the first time. Mr. Albanese says sport is the glue between both nations.
9: That connection between players and coaches from both our countries is much more the norm. And we are so much better for it. That is the power of sport. It breaks down our differences and it brings us together.
7: Victoria Police have found human remains in their search for a missing 13-year-old girl in the state's west. Layla Jeffries was reported missing by her family 5 days ago. Police say a 16-year-old boy has since been arrested and taken in for questioning, and 2 women in their 50s are assisting police. A Sydney man has become the first Australian to be sentenced for trafficking in children after being convicted of facilitating the transportation of a 17-year-old for sex work. Federal police say the 45-year-old ran a syndicate which profited from a trafficking operation between Australia and Indonesia. He's been handed a maximum of 6.5 years behind bars with a non-parole period of 4.5 years. And 13,000 Nissan X-Trail vehicles built between 2022 and 2026 are being recalled due to a software issue.
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7: Tigers
2: Benalla.
7: Skipper Jerome Luai has skipped his post-match press conference following his side's thumping by the Warriors. The fourth straight loss for the Tigers comes as Luai has reportedly been given permission to find a new club for the last year of his contract before joining the PNG Chiefs. Coach Benji Marshall refusing to comment on the matter.
10: We're not going to talk about that today. That can come up at another time and place. We just want to get through the game, process that. But like with those things, you can't control what comes out or what gets said. That's not coming from us.
7: North Melbourne has fallen just short in their return to Friday night footy, going down to Collingwood by 4 points. And Cruz Hewitt, the son of Aussie tennis legend Leighton Hewitt, has locked in a spot in the junior boys' final at Wimbledon.
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11: Your 4-day forecast for the northeast and border. A cloudy Saturday today with a very high chance of showers. Tomorrow, Sunday, cloudy, very high chance of showers, top of just 12 degrees. Monday's cloudy with a very high chance of showers and a top of 13. And Tuesday, partly cloudy with a high chance of showers, top of 13. Today, a top of 12 for Bright, 14 for Albury-Wodonga and Wangaratta, 15 for Mulwala. Currently, it's 5 degrees.

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6: Hello, I'm Chelsea Bowden. The federal government says Telstra must be held to account after a mass outage left more than 600 people unable to call 000. It also knocked out internet services, train lines and payment systems. The issues have now been resolved and the government has confirmed no one has died from being unable to reach the emergency number. Federal Communications Minister Annika Wells says Telstra must now face the music.
7: Telstra has a lot of questions to answer. We need to get to the bottom of what happened. We need to understand how to prevent it from happening again, to make sure that something like this does not happen ever again. And I expect that Telstra will cooperate fully and transparently with all investigations.
6: The number of confirmed cases of H5 bird flu in Australia has jumped from 8 to 13 in one day. The latest case was identified in a giant petrel found in WA's Midwest region. It was the fifth case confirmed on Friday, one of which was identified in a native species for the first time. Australia and India have agreed to deepen sport and investment ties. Prime Minister Anthony Albanese has wrapped up 2 days of high-level talks with his Indian counterpart. The pair have announced a Big Bash League cricket match will be played in India for the first time in December. New South Wales police believe they've struck at the heart of an encrypting network arming organised crime groups across the state. Alerts have been sent to 3,000 handsets, warning the owners their encrypted messaging accounts have been linked to a criminal group. Organised Crime Squad head Peter Foe says the investigation into the so-called VIP network has led to several arrests.
8: The organised crime squad executed a number of search warrants around Sydney and we arrested and charged 4 males for their involvement in the distribution of these devices to organised crime networks, and those 4 males are currently before the court.
6: Tributes are still flowing for Australian broadcasting legend Darren Hinch, who's died at the age of 82. Jordan Tunbridge reports.
9: Australian broadcasting legend Derren Hinch is being remembered as a trailblazer of journalism. Across a six-decade career in print, radio and television, Hinch became known as the human headline for his fearless and outspoken style.
10: Derren Hinch, winner of the highest awards for radio journalism.
9: A passionate victims' rights campaigner, Hinch had several stints in prison for contempt of court and later founded a political party, serving as a Victorian senator. Jordan Tunbridge, Melbourne.
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6: Collingwood has clinched a 4-point win over North Melbourne in a Friday night thriller at Marvel Stadium. Daniel McStay booted 3 goals for the Pies and Josh Dacos managed 33 disposals. Coach Craig McRae says he's seeing huge improvements.
11: The broader part of our game has taken a step forward in the last month. Yeah, I know. Take the wins and losses out of it. You know, we've had 4 wins, funnily enough, but take the wins out of it. The processes are better. You know, the transition from D50 to forward 50, everyone could see in the first half. That was pretty spectacular from our eyes.
6: In the NRL, the Tigers have suffered a 4th straight loss, beaten by the Warriors 32-6. And Australian tennis legend Leighton Hewitt's son is through to the junior boys' final at Wimbledon. Cruz Hewitt has defeated his 34th seeded player in a row to secure the spot.
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12: Your 4-day forecast for the northeast and border. A cloudy Saturday today with a very high chance of showers. Tomorrow, Sunday, cloudy, very high chance of showers, top of just 12 degrees. Monday's cloudy with a very high chance of showers and a top of 13. And Tuesday, partly cloudy with a high chance of showers, top of 13. Today, a top of 12 for Bright, 14 for Albury-Wodonga and Wangaratta, 15 for Mulwala. Currently, it's 5 degrees.
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8: 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The Premix King is now in town. Parfitt Road, right next to Spotlight. Come grab all your party essentials. They've got enough to sink a footy team, but still have leftovers for the afters. Open late. Deals so good they should be illegal. This is where your weekend actually begins. So don't be the mate who rocks up empty-handed. Be the hero who fills the esky. Come find out why they say the party starts here. And remember, if you're not shopping at the Premix King, you're getting ripped off.
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9: Hello, I'm Chelsea Bowden. An additional case of H5 bird flu has been identified in a bird in WA, making it the 13th case in the nation. The dead petrel was found in the state's Midwest region. A further 4 cases of the deadly virus were confirmed on Friday in South Australia and Western Australia. One of the cases in South Australia was detected in a native species. A senator has sincerely apologised for suggesting Telstra's network failure resulted in a death. Madeline McNeil reports.
10: As the outage unfolded, South Australian Senator Karen Liddell revealed her office had been told of a death following an apparent failure to connect to 000. Police and Telstra immediately began investigating, eventually confirming a woman died in hospital hours after a neighbour had successfully contacted 000 from a Telstra phone. Police say the woman's partner had difficulties contacting relatives while at the hospital, and it's likely that situation was misinterpreted, leading to the senator's claims. Telstra has now declared the outage resolved, but questions remain over potential compensation for customers. Madeline McNeil reporting.
9: Australia and India have committed to boosting investment in sport to help both countries prepare for hosting major events. The Indian Prime Minister has wrapped up 2 days of high-level talks with his counterpart, Anthony Albanese. A big Bash League cricket game will be played in India for the first time. Mr. Albanese says sport is the glue between both nations.
11: That connection between players and coaches from both our countries is much more the norm. And we are so much better for it. That is the power of sport. It breaks down our differences and it brings us together.
9: Victoria Police have found human remains in their search for a missing 13-year-old girl in the state's west. Layla Jeffries was reported missing by her family 5 days ago. Police say a 16-year-old boy has since been arrested and taken in for questioning, and 2 women in their 50s are assisting police. A Sydney man has become the first Australian to be sentenced for trafficking in children after being convicted of facilitating the transportation of a 17-year-old for sex work. Federal police say the 45-year-old ran a syndicate which profited from a trafficking operation between Australia and Indonesia. He's been handed a maximum of 6.5 years behind bars with a non-parole period of 4.5 years. And 13,000 Nissan X-Trail vehicles built between 2022 and 2026 are being recalled due to a software issue.
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9: Tigers skipper Jerome Luai has skipped his post-match press conference following his side's thumping by the Warriors. The fourth straight loss for the Tigers comes as Luai has reportedly been given permission to find a new club for the last year of his contract before joining the PNG Chiefs. Coach Benji Marshall refusing to comment on the matter.
12: We're not going to talk about that today. That can come up at another time and place. We just want to get through the game, process that. But like with those things, you can't control what comes out or what gets said. That's not coming from us.
9: North Melbourne has fallen just short in their return to Friday night footy, going down to Collingwood by 4 points. And Cruz Hewitt, the son of Aussie tennis legend Leighton Hewitt, has locked in a spot in the junior boys' final at Wimbledon.
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13: Your 4-day forecast for the northeast and border. A cloudy Saturday today with a very high chance of showers. Tomorrow's Sunday, cloudy, very high chance of showers, top of just 12 degrees. Monday's cloudy with a very high chance of showers and a top of 13. And Tuesday, partly cloudy with a high chance of showers, top of 13. Today, a top of 12 for Bright, 14 for Albury-Wodonga and Wangaratta, 15 for Mulwala. Right now, it's 6 degrees.
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6: 6 degrees in Melbourne. Rain on the way today. Top of 15 at 6 o'clock. Good morning. I'm Dennis O'Kane. Residents in the small town of Donald in the state's northwest say they're shocked over the death of a 13-year-old girl whose body was found in bushland. A 16-year-old boy has been arrested and two women, members of his family, are being questioned. Layla Jeffrey's remains were discovered Thursday night, not far from where she lived.
7: You think it doesn't happen in Donald or can't happen in a small community like Donald, but suddenly you're thrust upon it. The parents can lay her to rest, and we'll just have to get on with life.
6: South Australian Senator Karen Liddle has apologised to the family of a woman who died during this week's Telstra outage after police confirmed the death was not linked to the meltdown. Meantime, Telstra's chief executive, Vicky Brady, is pledging to rebuild trust among customers, admitting the telco did let people down. But she's refused to be drawn on whether the leadership team at Telstra will surrender bonuses or potential compensation for customers.
8: We know we've got a job to do to make sure we rebuild that trust with our customers, and that comes through our actions and through delivering for them, and that's absolutely what we will be focused on.
6: There are signs fewer Australians are changing jobs as the labour market cools. Commonwealth Bank figures show wages remain steady in June, though recent events suggest the trend will likely rise. Economist Harry Ottley says the rate of people quitting their job has slowed down.
9: What we're seeing at the moment is that proportion, according to our data, continues to decline, which indicates that there probably is less people out there moving around the labour force, and that's a really important sign that the labour market continues to cool.
6: Biosecurity experts say reporting sightings of sick or dead birds will be critical in the fight against H5 bird flu after a case was confirmed in a native bird for the first time. Is Jefferson Shaw.
10: Environmentalists say a greater crested tern testing positive for H5N1 influenza in South Australia marks a significant escalation in Australia's outbreak. It's a disease that's killed millions of wild birds, devastated colonies of penguins, seals and sea lions around the world. Invasive Species Council's chief executive Jack Goff is urging Australians to remain vigilant, particularly along the coast.
11: This is one where the public are the front line of the biosecurity response.
10: He's urging the federal government to establish a $200 million wildlife resilience fund to boost populations of susceptible species. Jefferson Shaw reporting.
6: In finance, the Dow Jones trading up 212 near the close, one Australian dollar buying 70 US cents.
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6: A late surge by Collingwood has delivered victory over North Melbourne by 4 points on the big stage. Friday night football at Marvel Stadium. The Magpies booting the last two goals of the game. Nick Dacos, brother Josh and Steel Sidebottom all starred for the Pies. On the downside, Jack Crisp is at risk of losing his record streak of consecutive games over a tackle. As for coach Craig McRae, it was a case of, well, wait and see.
12: So he'll be a big loss, and he hasn't missed a game for so long. He'll be shattered. Like, he's played 290 games in a row, whatever it is. I shouldn't laugh at that because the seriousness of the injury is what it is, and the rules are the rules.
6: Novak Djokovic has been knocked out of Wimbledon, losing to Jannik Sinner in the semis. Spain and Belgium are locked in battle as the two nations compete for a spot in the semi-finals against France at halftime in LA. The score, nil all. And that's the latest news and sport.
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17: Your four-day forecast for the northeast and for the border. We have a minor flood warning for the Kiewa River today. It's a cloudy one with a very high chance of showers this afternoon and this evening. Tomorrow, cloudy again, a very high chance of showers. It'll be windy with a top of 12 degrees. Monday, cloudy again, showers in the afternoon and the evening. Windy top of 13. And Tuesday, cloudy, high chance of showers again, windy with a top of 14. 14 is the top today for Wangaratta, Albury, Wodonga, Benalla, Rutherglen and Yarrawonga. Myrtleford, Beechworth and Violetown expecting tops of 13, 12 today for Bright and Mount Beauties, expecting a top of 11 degrees. Currently 6 degrees.
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Backstreet Boys, As Long As You Love Me, 92.1 Star FM, where money is still available in our vaults. Yep, our four-digit code. 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You know you can head to star921.com.au/win and see the numbers that have been guessed so far. That will increase your chances of winning. Then, just before 8 o'clock news on Monday morning, call me on 57222999 and we will play with your unique code and hopefully we'll open. 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

Collector's Blind Eye, 92.1 Star FM. Sadly, this week we lost the original singer of this song. She didn't make any money out of it on Spotify, although there was a billion streams. That, of course, was Bonnie Tyler. This, however, is Nikki French, 92.1 Star FM.

0: 5 seconds of summer's young blood on Star FM. Well, here we are firmly in the grips of winter. And last week, with all that rain we had, it caused a few issues. The wind picked up, particularly in Yarrawonga at Coles. There's lots of pictures of the fence over there. Now, whoever put the fence posts in, you get a clap because your fence that you put in with those posts have stayed there. However, everything above the ground's bent. It's all twisted and looks absolutely terrible. Well, I say terrible. It actually looks like it's a bit of a sculpture, to be quite honest, but it's not the way it was intended. So there's going to be an engineer who's had a very, very hard conversation with the boss somewhere, I imagine, over the last week. Anyway, I haven't heard whether they're immediately going to fix it or not. But, yeah, go and have a look at it whilst you can. It's 92.1 Star FM, some Faith Hill soon, Fleetwood Mac, and we'll also take a look at a development in Wangaratta as well that's going full steam ahead.
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0: Aussie Crawl, Errol, 92.1 Star FM. I see the forecourt of 7-Eleven is coming along very, very nicely at the moment. That won't be long before that's open. It's going to be really very, very quick. Also, an update of the CWA Hall, thanks to us here at Star FM. The roof is looking great. I saw Chippy's replacing a few beams this week as well. So, yeah, as to what that's going to be used for, does anyone know, apart from the owner and those maybe fixing it? Send us a message via the Star FM Facebook. I'd love to know. It's almost 7. After a 7 o'clock news update, we are talking free fuel and we're talking a redraw of a raffle.
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10: 9 degrees in Melbourne, rain on the way, a top of 15 at 7 o'clock. Good morning, I'm Dennis O'Kane. A 16-year-old boy has been arrested after the remains of missing 13-year-old Layla Jeffries was found in bushland near Donald in the state's northwest. Missing person squad detectives are now questioning the Swan Hill teenager. Two women in their 50s are also assisting police with their inquiries. Detective Inspector Dave Dunstan says the boy was known to the young girl.
11: We are quietly confident that those responsible are in custody now. We don't think there's anyone else who may be involved in this situation.
10: The major Telstra outage that blocked more than 600 emergency calls was reportedly caused by an outdated server that reached its end of life nearly a decade ago. The timing device suffered a software glitch that accidentally rewound the network's internal clock back to 2006. And sources have told The Age the part in question would have cost the telco just $22,000 to replace. Teachers deemed as an unacceptable risk to children could have their identities protected under new proposed laws. The Victorian Institute of Technology is on the verge of deciding whether to publicly name suspended teachers who pose a risk to children due to impairments such as substance abuse, depression or schizophrenia. The VIT would also have the power to remove the names of teachers already listed on a public register in a move to protect their privacy. Economists say a slowly loosening labour market will hopefully lead to rate cuts, but not until next year. CommBank figures show wage growth remained steady last month, but is expected to pick up later this year. CBA economist Harry Ottley says if the jobs market softens, it may give the Reserve Bank real room to cutting rates.
12: Because the labour market has been fairly tight for a long period of time now, and if we do continue to see this slow cooling of the labour market, it probably will help bring inflation down from elevated levels, and hopefully that means some rate cuts into next year.
10: Road repairs are shaping up as to being a major Victorian election issue. Nepean Liberal MP Anthony Marsh has launched a free digital tool to report potholes, identifying the responsible authority and track any repairs. The website is called Labor's Road to Ruin, and it comes after the Allen government pledged just over $1 million for road maintenance as part of this year's state budget. A passenger has almost been sucked out of a Ryanair flight after a window shattered mid-air while the plane was flying to Germany. The man was saved by his wife. She hung on to his legs after parts of an engine smashed the window. He was taken to hospital, suffering shock and friction burns from the freezing winds. Now to finance, and the Dow Jones closing up 149 points and one Australian dollar buying 70 US cents.
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10: The Magpies by 4 points over courageous North Melbourne last night at a packed Marvel Stadium. The Kangaroos hit the lead at the start of the final term before Josh Dacos, Tim Emery and Steele Sidebottom combined for Collingwood with a late surge to take victory. Coach Alistair Clarkson says it was a night of lost goals and chances at goal for the Roos.
13: You know, we still took 15 or 16 inside 50 mark, so we connected enough to be able to kick a score. So we didn't convert some of those chances, but we also didn't convert some opportunities that I thought we should have connected and give ourselves more inside 50.
10: Now, at the World Cup, Spain has just defeated Belgium. The score there was 2-1. That's the latest news in sport.
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0: Your four-day forecast for the northeast and for the border. We have a minor flood warning for the Kiwa River today. It's a cloudy one with a very high chance of showers this afternoon and this evening. Tomorrow, cloudy again, a very high chance of showers. It'll be windy with a top of 12 degrees. Monday, cloudy again, showers in the afternoon and the evening, windy top of 13. And Tuesday, cloudy, high chance of showers again, windy with a top of 14. 14 is the top today for Wangaratta, Albury, Wodonga, Benalla, Rutherglen and Yarrawonga. Myrtleford, Beechworth and Violetown expecting tops of 13. 12 today for Bright and Mount Beauties expecting a top of 11 degrees. At the moment, it's 5 degrees.

Finger on Star FM. You're with Hopsy this morning. If you had a ticket in the Wodonga Raiders raffle for the Toyota Hilux, I hope you kept your ticket. I shall explain more soon. Here's the cause now on 92.1 Star FM.

0: Bartle, be a lover. 92.1 Star FM, you're with Hobbsy. You love supporting your local footy club. You can go and buy the ticket to the meat raffle. And if they're selling off raffle tickets for a Toyota Hilux, yeah, you grab one of those. Unless you are on the committee. Wodonga Raiders offered up 2,500 tickets in their raffle for the Toyota Hilux. It was drawn on June 6 and a committee member won the first draw. Now, as soon as that all happened, it was then referred to the Victorian Gambling and Casino Control Commission to investigate it all. The terms and conditions had noted that committee members and those directly involved in the management of the raffle or conducting the draw were ineligible to enter, that is, along with their immediate family members. So why enter? I don't know. Anyhow, there is a redraw and it is coming up on the 16th of July. So if you had your raffle ticket, hopefully you'll now win a Toyota. That'll be awesome. Best of luck with that. Here's Sabrina Carpenter now. It's Man Child on Star FM.
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0: Art Culture Club. I always think of the Wedding Singer movie with that one. It's 92.1 Star FM. That's starring Adam Sandler, I might add, by the way. How'd you like some free fuel? We got you sorted here at Star FM with our free fuel frenzy this weekend. 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

0: 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It's 92.1 Star FM News. Just minutes away then. We've got great music. A flashback from D. Ream. We'll take you to the 90s. Avril Lavigne, and we'll kick off with George Michael and Queen right here at Star FM.
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16: 10 degrees in Melbourne. Rain on the way, a top of 15. It's 8 o'clock. Good morning. I'm Dennis O'Kane. Authorities are demanding answers from Telstra after a cheap piece of equipment was revealed to be the trigger of that nationwide outage. Here's Hugh Phillips.
17: It has been revealed the outage, which cut off more than 600 emergency calls to 000, was likely caused by a server that reached the end of its service life a decade ago. Internal company sources have told Nine the timing device costs $22,000 to replace but was never upgraded. A software glitch accidentally rewound the network's clock back to 2006, causing the system to reject thousands of authentication requests. Telstra has rejected claims that corporate job cuts and outsourcing played a role in the disaster. The telco is now facing fines of up to $30 million per breach. Hugh Phillips reporting.
16: WorkSafe has launched an investigation into the AFL's alleged concussion failings amid increasing fears about the handling of brain injuries. The regulator will probe whether the league failed to appropriately safeguard its players from repeat brain impacts at training over the past 4 years. 33 Australian rules footballers have been diagnosed with CTE, a degenerative brain disease. Tributes continue this morning for the human headline, Darren Hinch, who passed away peacefully in his sleep yesterday. He was 82. Leaders from across the political spectrum have honoured the former 3RW broadcaster. Here's Kiara Parker.
18: He's done it all. Radio host, TV star, actor, author, convicted criminal and politician. The Prime Minister summed it up well, posting on social media that Darren Hinch lived a life rich in colour and free from fear. He was much more than the human headline. He had a sense of the deeper story and the courage to cover it, come what may. In an interview in April, he was asked about his legacy.
19: There's only two words I want on my tombstone, and it's not "that's life." It's "he tried."
16: In finance, the Dow Jones closing up 149 points and one Australian dollar buying 70 US cents.
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16: Collingwood is anxiously waiting on any review into the actions of star player Jack Crisp. The match review will look at a rundown tackle on Tom Blomeyers during last night's 4-point win over North Melbourne at a packed Marvel Stadium. If ruled out, suspension would break a 279-game consecutive streak for the Magpie. Coach Alistair Clarkson choosing to remain tight-lipped about the incident.
21: I've never seen him. I don't even know what's happened. So you guys can make whatever comment you like about that, and even if I did see it, I wouldn't comment on it.
16: Spain is through to the FIFA World Cup semi-finals after beating Belgium 2-1 in their quarter-finals clash. They now face France. Alex Zverev will take on world number one Jannik Sinner at the Wimbledon men's singles final after beating hometown hero Arthur Fury in straight sets. Here's Craig Gabriel.
22: The ferry has capsized. On the centre court, British player Arthur Fury has been defeated by Alexander Zverev, putting the German into the final for the first time at Wimbledon, having never been past the fourth round before this year. The 7-6, 6-2, 6-4 result has given Zverev the chance to win back-to-back majors, having won his first major, the French Open, a month ago. The tiebreak was the cruncher for Ferry, as Zverev won it 7-0, and that pretty much silenced the crowd. Craig Gabriel, Wimbledon.
16: Belgian cyclist Tim Merlier has taken out stage 7 of the Tour de France. And that's the latest news in sport.
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13: Your four-day forecast for the northeast and for the border. We have a minor flood warning for the Kiewer River today. It's a cloudy one with a very high chance of showers this afternoon and this evening. Tomorrow, cloudy again, a very high chance of showers. It'll be windy with a top of 12 degrees. Monday, cloudy again, showers in the afternoon and the evening. Windy top of 13. And Tuesday, cloudy, high chance of showers again, windy with a top of 14. 14 is the top today for Wangaratta, Albury, Wodonga, Benalla, Rutherglen and Yarrawonga. Myrtleford, Beechworth and Violetown expecting tops of 13. 12 today for Bright and Mount Beauty's expecting a top of 11 degrees. At the moment, it's 3 degrees.
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4: 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This song is one of my favourites. It's called Somebody to Love.

Dire Straits, enjoying the walk of life. 92.1 Star FM, another weekend of footy on the way, local footy too. Myrtleford Saints without Mr. Petherbridge for 2 weeks after he was found guilty of striking a debutante last week. Yeah, not good luck either, made national news. We're going to talk footy tipping next. I got

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Great 90s on 92.1 Star FM. Here at Star FM, behind the scenes, we're running a star footy tipping competition at the moment. Thursday night, heart of the mouth, because I did pick Freo, like I think most people did, and they were rubbish to start, weren't they? No goals by half time. Was it the third time they've done that in the club's history? And I'm second on the tipping at the moment too. So what I've noticed with the first, second and third, that we're all tipping the same at the moment. So I'm going to have to take a risk, I think, next round. I don't know, maybe closer to the finals, we'll see. It's Phil Collins there. Now, summing up another weekend across the northeast and the border, it's another day in paradise on 92.1 Star FM. She calls

0: Janet and Luther on 92.1 Star FM, where you can stream us on the Listener app no matter where you are, and you can download the North East Daily, which is our local news with Claire Coulson, who started on air with us this week. It's very exciting. Been chasing stories, including the one regarding the arson that happened at the Wangaratta ambulance station. It would seem, it's been alleged, that there was a call, a hoax call, that took the Ambos out to a scene that wasn't there. And whilst that was going on, it's alleged that then the arson took place. You can listen to that if you download the North East Daily on the Listener app and our entire local news as well. Got your rhythmic soon. The Pointer Sisters are getting excited, and a lady who got married last week.
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0: Taylor Swift, or do we say Taylor Kelce now? I'm not sure. It's 92.1 Star FM. All that money at Madison Square Garden. Holy dooly. And there's a few things coming out about the wedding now, but everyone had to sign that non-disclosure statement. It is almost 9 o'clock. Great music after 9. Aussie 80s from Mondo Rock, along with The Crowded House. And a song of the 80s that was part of a movie that I did swear I would see over the summer holidays, but I cannot find a copy of it. Maybe someone's got it on your VHS. I don't know. I think I've got a video player somewhere I could use. Maybe you can help me out after 9.
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13: 11 degrees in Melbourne. Rain on the way today. A top of 15. It's 9 o'clock. Good morning. I'm Dennis O'Kane. Residents in the small town of Donald in the state's northwest say they're shocked over the death of a 13-year-old girl whose body was found in bushland. A 16-year-old boy has been arrested. Two women, members of his family, have been questioned. Layla Jeffrey's remains were discovered Thursday night, not far from where she lived.
14: You think it doesn't happen in Donald or can't happen in a small community like Donald, but suddenly you're thrust upon it. The parents can lay her to rest and we'll just have to get on with life.
13: WorkSafe is investigating the AFL's handling of player concussions sparked by growing concerns over the league's handling of brain injuries. This report from Nine's Ned Baum.
15: Essentially, WorkSafe is investigating that these repeated brain injuries suffered at training haven't been adequately taken care of, and this stems from an area or a time frame, rather, from November 2022 up until now, focusing on concussions that occurred during training and the collision tracking that comes as a result of that. Now, as it stands at the moment with the AFL, their concussion policy is that if a player does get a concussion, they have to stand down 12 days. There have been traditionally calls to extend that to 21. From the next season, AFL and AFLW season, that is when we'll see the AFL implement the training restrictions based on that concussive data. But some advocates do believe that that has essentially been too late at this stage.
13: Neil Balm there. Mornington Peninsula Shire has installed safety measures on football grounds in the area following the death of 27-year-old Nathan Fitzgerald. The teacher died when his head slammed into a foam-covered cricket pitch while playing for Epping. Meanwhile, all AFL players are wearing black armbands this weekend. Melbourne and Nathan's beloved Richmond will hold a minute's silence before tomorrow's game at the MCG. In other news this hour, a passenger has almost been sucked out of a Ryanair flight after a window shattered mid-air while the plane was flying to Germany. The man was saved by his wife, hanging onto his legs. And economists are questioning One Nation's core cost of living policies. The Independent survey claims, suggests that the package could cost the federal budget more than $90 billion. Now to finance, and the Dow Jones closing up 149 points, one Australian dollar buying 70 US cents.
2: Clear cut detailing. Premium car detailing from just $190. Heath comes to you wherever you are. 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
13: A late surge by Collingwood has delivered victory over North Melbourne by 4 points on the big stage at Marvel Stadium on Friday night football. The Magpies booting the last two goals of the game. Nick Dacos, brother Josh, and Steel side bottom all starring for the Magpies. On the downside, though, Jack Crisp is at risk of losing his record streak of consecutive games over a tackle. As for coach Craig McRae, it's a case of wait and see.
16: So he'll be a big loss, and he hasn't missed a game for so long, he'll be shattered. Like, he's played 290 games in a row, whatever it is. I should laugh at that because the seriousness of the injuries is what it is, and the rules are the rules.
13: Spain has stormed through to the FIFA World Cup semi-finals after beating Belgium 2-1 this morning in the knockout in LA. The score was 1-1 by half-time before Saud midfielder Mikel Merino edged his team ahead just seconds before stoppage time.
17: Kubasi taking aim. All spilled by Lemons and buried. It's that man again.
13: The call there on SBS. Spain now plays France on Wednesday. And that's the latest news in sport.
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21: Your four-day forecast for the Northeast and for the border. We have a minor flood warning for the Kiwa River today. It's a cloudy one with a very high chance of showers this afternoon and this evening. Tomorrow, cloudy again, a very high chance of showers. It'll be windy with a top of 12 degrees. Monday, cloudy again, showers in the afternoon and the evening. Windy top of 13. And Tuesday, cloudy, high chance of showers again, windy with a top of 14. 14's the top today for Wangaratta, Albury, Wodonga, Benalla, Rutherglen and Yarrawonga. Myrtleford, Beechworth and Violetown expecting tops of 13. 12 today for Bright and Mount Beauties expecting a top of 11 degrees. Currently 4 degrees.
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Lady Gaga, Bad Romance, 92.1 Star FM with Betty Music Variety all weekend. And tonight from 6 o'clock, it is your Flock of 80s. I can't wait for that. Got some Prince, some Crowdies, and I need your help tracking something down as well. There's a movie I want to see, and I can't find it anywhere. It's 92.1.

John Parks at Elmo Fire. I did swear that I would watch that over the summer holidays, but I didn't have a big break this year. At least that's my excuse. But I can't find a copy anywhere. Maybe someone's got it on VHS tape somewhere. I can get a copy. You can drop it into 19 Templeton Street. I have a video player somewhere, I think. Oh, we'll be able to rustle one up. There's probably one for free somewhere on front of someone's nature strip on Marketplace. It'll pop up over the weekend. It's Justin Bieber now. It's Daisies. Better music variety. It's 92.1 Star FM.

his drinking, lusting, and his hunger for power became known to more and more people. The demands to do something about the

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0: 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You're with Hobbsy. This week, I went to the optometrist. Not before time, some would say. I did have an incident with my sight this week, and that was that I woke up during the week, looked at the alarm clock and went, no, it's 6:05. I'm late. The weather should be happening now and I should be doing it. I raced into work, grabbed my glasses on the way out the door, and as I was driving and got halfway here and then realised that no, what I thought was 6:05 was 5:05, and I'd actually woken up about half an hour before my alarm. So, anyway, yeah, so I've been there and I need two pairs of glasses, one for short sight and one for long sight. Oh, they get you everywhere they can, don't you? Isn't it great getting old? Got a great team from Kylie and Robbie soon. Lionel and Alanis. What a great lineup. It's Better Music Variety on 92.1 Star FM.
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0: 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Then we're talking great music from Ian Moss, Alex Warren's Fever Dream and Starship from the 80s. And I went fishing this week. 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
17: 12 degrees in Melbourne. Rain on the way today. Top of 15. It's 10 o'clock. Good morning, I'm Dennis O'Kane. A 16-year-old boy has been arrested after the remains of missing 13-year-old Layla Jeffrey was found in bushland near Donald in the state's northwest. Missing Persons Squad detectives are interviewing the Swan Hill teenager. Two women in their 50s are also assisting police with their inquiries. Detective Inspector Dave Dunstan says the boy was known to the girl.
18: We are quietly confident that those responsible are in custody now. We don't think there's anyone else who may be involved in this situation.
17: South Australian Senator Kieran Liddle has apologised to the family of a woman who died during...